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From the CJ Radio Weather Center, here's the forecast for Verdon and Oak Lake. Tonight, partly cloudy. Wind northwest, 20 kilometers per hour, becoming light this evening, low 11. Wednesday, a mix of sun and cloud, high 25, humidex 29, UV index 6 or high. Wednesday night, a few clouds, wind east 20 kilometers per hour, low 13. Thursday, showers, high 24. Thursday, night showers, low 13. Friday, sunny, high 27.

0: From the CJ Radio Weather Center, here's the forecast for Verdon and Oak Lake. Tonight, partly cloudy, wind northwest 20 kilometers per hour, becoming light this evening, low 11. Wednesday, a mix of sun and cloud, high 25, humidex 29, UV index 6 or high. Wednesday night, a few clouds, wind east 20 kilometers per hour, low 13. Thursday, showers, high 24. Thursday night showers, low 13. Friday sunny, high 27.
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0: From the CJ Radio Weather Center, here's the forecast for Verdon and Oak Lake. Tonight, partly cloudy, wind northwest 20 kilometers per hour, becoming light this evening, low 11. Wednesday, a mix of sun and cloud, high 25, humidex 29, UV index 6 or high. Wednesday night, a few clouds, wind east 20 kilometers per hour, low 13. Thursday, showers, high 24. Thursday, night showers, low 13. Friday, sunny, high 27.
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0: From the CJ Radio Weather Center, here's the forecast for Verdon and Oak Lake. Tonight, partly cloudy, wind northwest, 20 kilometers per hour, becoming light this evening, low 11. Wednesday, a mix of sun and cloud, high 25, humidex 29, UV index 6 or high. Wednesday night, a few clouds, wind east 20 kilometers per hour, low 13. Thursday, showers, high 24. Thursday, night showers, low 13. Friday, sunny, high 27.
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1: From the CJ Radio Weather Center, here's the forecast for Verdon and Oak Lake. Tonight, partly cloudy. Wind northwest, 20 kilometers per hour, becoming light this evening, low 11. Wednesday, a mix of sun and cloud, high 25, humidex 29, UV index 6 or high. Wednesday night, a few clouds, wind east 20 kilometers per hour, low 13. Thursday, showers, high 24. Thursday night showers, low 13. Friday sunny, high 27.
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0: From the CJ Radio Weather Center, here's the forecast for Verdon and Oak Lake. Tonight, partly cloudy. Wind northwest, 20 kilometers per hour, becoming light this evening, low 11. Wednesday, a mix of sun and cloud, high 25, humidex 29, UV index 6 or high. Wednesday night, a few clouds, wind east 20 kilometers per hour, low 13. Thursday, showers, high 24. Thursday night showers, low 13. Friday sunny, high 27.
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0: From the CJ Radio Weather Center, here's the forecast for Verdon and Oak Lake. Tonight, partly cloudy, wind northwest 20 kilometers per hour, becoming light this evening, low 11. Wednesday, a mix of sun and cloud, high 25, humidex 29, UV index 6 or high. Wednesday night, a few clouds, wind east 20 kilometers per hour, low 13. Thursday, showers, high 24. Thursday, night showers, low 13. Friday, sunny, high 27.
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0: From the CJ Radio Weather Center, here's the forecast for Verdon and Oak Lake. Tonight, partly cloudy. Wind northwest, 20 kilometers per hour, becoming light this evening, low 11. Wednesday, a mix of sun and cloud, high 25, humidex 29, UV index 6 or high. Wednesday night, a few clouds, wind east 20 kilometers per hour, low 13. Thursday, showers, high 24. Thursday, night showers, low 13. Friday, sunny, high 27.
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0: From the CJ Radio Weather Center, here's the forecast for Verdon and Oak Lake. Tonight, partly cloudy, wind northwest 20 kilometers per hour, becoming light this evening, low 11. Wednesday, a mix of sun and cloud, high 25, humidex 29, UV index 6 or high. Wednesday night, a few clouds, wind east 20 kilometers per hour, low 13. Thursday, showers, high 24. Thursday, night showers, low 13. Friday, sunny, high 27.
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0: From the CJ Radio Weather Center, here's the forecast for Verdon and Oak Lake. Tonight, partly cloudy. Wind northwest, 20 kilometers per hour, becoming light this evening, low 11. Wednesday, a mix of sun and cloud, high 25, humidex 29, UV index 6 or high. Wednesday night, a few clouds, wind east 20 kilometers per hour, low 13. Thursday, showers, high 24. Thursday night showers, low 13. Friday sunny, high 27.
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0: From the CJ Radio Weather Center, here's the forecast for Verdon and Oak Lake. Tonight, partly cloudy, wind northwest 20 kilometers per hour, becoming light this evening, low 11. Wednesday, a mix of sun and cloud, high 25, humidex 29, UV index 6 or high. Wednesday night, a few clouds, wind east 20 kilometers per hour, low 13. Thursday, showers, high 24. Thursday, night showers, low 13. Friday, sunny, high 27.
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0: From the CJ Radio Weather Center, here's the forecast for Verdon and Oak Lake. Tonight, partly cloudy, wind northwest, 20 kilometers per hour, becoming light this evening, low 11. Wednesday, a mix of sun and cloud, high 25, humidex 29, UV index 6 or high. Wednesday night, a few clouds, wind east 20 kilometers per hour, low 13. Thursday, showers, high 24. Thursday, night showers, low 13. Friday, sunny, high 27.
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0: From the CJ Radio Weather Center, here's the forecast for Verdon and Oak Lake. Tonight, partly cloudy, wind northwest 20 kilometers per hour, becoming light this evening, low 11. Wednesday, a mix of sun and cloud, high 25, humidex 29, UV index 6 or high. Wednesday night, a few clouds, wind east 20 kilometers per hour, low 13. Thursday, showers, high 24. Thursday, night showers, low 13. Friday, sunny, high 27.
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1: From the CJ Radio Weather Center, here's the forecast for Verdon and Oak Lake. Tonight, partly cloudy, wind northwest 20 kilometers per hour, becoming light this evening, low 11. Wednesday, a mix of sun and cloud, high 25, humidex 29, UV index 6 or high. Wednesday night, a few clouds, wind east 20 kilometers per hour, low 13. Thursday, showers, high 24. Thursday, night showers, low 13. Friday, sunny, high 27.
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From the CJ Radio Weather Center, here's the forecast for Verdon and Oak Lake. Tonight, partly cloudy. Wind northwest, 20 kilometers per hour, becoming light this evening, low 11. Wednesday, a mix of sun and cloud, high 25, humidex 29, UV index 6 or high. Wednesday night, a few clouds, wind east 20 kilometers per hour, low 13. Thursday, showers, high 24. Thursday night showers, low 13. Friday sunny, high 26.

0: From the CJ Radio Weather Center, here's the forecast for Verdon and Oak Lake. Tonight, partly cloudy, wind northwest 20 kilometers per hour, becoming light this evening, low 11. Wednesday, a mix of sun and cloud, high 25, humidex 29, UV index 6 or high. Wednesday night, a few clouds, wind east 20 kilometers per hour, low 13. Thursday, showers, high 24. Thursday, night showers, low 13. Friday, sunny, high 27.
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0: From the CJ Radio Weather Center, here's the forecast for Verdon and Oak Lake. Tonight, partly cloudy, wind northwest 20 kilometers per hour, becoming light this evening, low 11. Wednesday, a mix of sun and cloud, high 25, humidex 29, UV index 6 or high. Wednesday night, a few clouds, wind east 20 kilometers per hour, low 13. Thursday, showers, high 24. Thursday, night showers, low 13. Friday, sunny, high 27.
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0: From the CJ Radio Weather Center, here's the forecast for Verdon and Oak Lake. Tonight, partly cloudy, wind northwest 20 kilometers per hour, becoming light this evening, low 11. Wednesday, a mix of sun and cloud, high 25, humidex 29, UV index 6 or high. Wednesday night, a few clouds, wind east 20 kilometers per hour, low 13. Thursday, showers, high 24. Thursday night showers, low 13. Friday sunny, high 27.
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0: From the CJ Radio Weather Center, here's the forecast for Verdon and Oak Lake. Today, a mix of sun and cloud. Fog patches dissipating this morning. Wind becoming southeast 20 kilometers per hour this afternoon. High 26, humidex 29. UV index 6 or high. Tonight, clear. Wind southeast 20 kilometers per hour becoming light this evening. Low 12. Thursday, increasing cloudiness early in the morning. 60% chance of showers late in the morning and in the afternoon with risk of a thunderstorm. Wind southeast 30 kilometers per hour, gusting to 50, high 24, humidex 29, UV index 2 or low. Thursday night showers, low 14. Friday clearing, high 26. Friday night clear, low 15. Saturday, a mix of sun and cloud with 30% chance of showers. High 28, Saturday night, cloudy periods, low 17.
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From the CJ Radio Weather Center, here's the forecast for Verdon and Oak Lake. Today, a mix of sun and cloud. Fog patches dissipating this morning. Wind becoming southeast 20 kilometers per hour this afternoon. High 26, humidex 29. UV index 6 or high. Tonight, clear. Wind southeast 20 kilometers per hour becoming light this evening. Low 12. Thursday, increasing cloudiness early in the morning. 60% chance.

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1: From the national newsroom of CJ Radio, I'm Aiden Sparks. New Manitoba workplace rules are now in effect, requiring provincially regulated employers to provide free menstrual products for staff. The regulations require clean tampons and pads at no charge, along with covered disposal containers near toilets. If products cannot be placed in every washroom, they must be available somewhere private and accessible to workers at all times. Labor Minister Malaya Marcelino says employers have mainly asked for more information. Business groups have raised concerns about costs and regulation, while labor leaders say the change is about dignity and equity. Prime Minister Mark Carney says three Liberal by-election wins show support for his government's plan on the economy and Canada-U.S. trade. The Liberals easily held Beaches East York in Toronto and North Vancouver Capilano, while also winning Chicoutimi-Lefjord in Quebec, a riding many expected to be more competitive. Political scientist Daniel Ballon says the Quebec result sends a strong message about Liberal strength and voter concern over the trade war. The Conservatives finished far behind in Chicoutimi-Lefjord, raising more questions about Pierre Poilievre's leadership. Saskatchewan Conservative MP Cathay Wagenthal has officially resigned from the House of Commons, becoming the 10th MP to step down this year. Wagenthal had announced in June that she would leave at the end of August, but did not give a reason for her resignation. She represented Yorkton Melville since 2015 and had originally planned to finish her term. Her departure follows the recent resignations of former Liberal Cabinet Minister Stephen Guilbeault and former NDP MP Alexandre Boularis. The United States and Iran have exchanged new strikes as hostilities flare again after a month without military action. U.S. Central Command says American forces hit Iranian military targets, including air defense sites, radar systems, and maritime assets. Iran responded with missiles and drones aimed at sites across the region, including Jordan, where officials say most missiles were intercepted. Local officials in Iran say one U.S. strike hit a home hosting a wedding, killing five people and wounding dozens. President Donald Trump says Iran will be hit harder if it retaliates again. That's a look at news. Weather is next.
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6: The forecast for Swan River Dolphin cloudy today. Mix of sun and cloud this morning. High of 24, humidex 29, a UV index of 6 or high. A few clouds overnight and a low of 11. Tomorrow, increasing cloudiness. 60% chance of showers in the afternoon with the risk of a thunderstorm. High of 23, humidex 28, a UV index of 4 or moderate. Cloudy overnight with a 60% chance of showers and a low of 14. Friday clearing, high of 26, low of 15. Saturday high of 25, low of 14. And Sunday a high of 18. For Nipa, Minnedosa, cloudy today. Mix of sun and cloud this morning. High of 23, humidex 26, a UV index of 6 or high. Clear overnight and a low of 12. Tomorrow, increasing cloudiness, 60% chance of showers in the afternoon with a risk of a thunderstorm. Winds gusting from 30 to 50 kilometers an hour in the morning. High of 21, UV index of 5 or moderate. Showers overnight and low of 14. Friday clearing, high of 26, low of 14. Saturday sunny, high of 25, low of 15. And Sunday, a high of 20. For Verdon Oak Lake, mix of sun and cloud today. Fog patches dissipating this morning. High of 26, humidex 29, a UV index of 6 or high. Clear overnight and low of 12. Tomorrow, increasing cloudiness in the morning, 60% chance of showers late in the morning and into the afternoon with a risk of a thunderstorm. Winds gusting from 30 to 50 kilometers an hour, high of 24, humidex 29, a UV index of 2 or low. Showers overnight and low of 14. Friday clearing, high of 26, low of 15. Saturday, high of 28, low of 17. And Sunday, a high of 22. For Gimli Arbor, a mix of sun and cloud today, high of 23, humidex 28, a UV index of 6 or high. Clearing late in the evening and a low of 14. Tomorrow sunny, increasing cloudiness in the afternoon with a 60% chance of showers and a risk of a thunderstorm in the afternoon. High of 26, humidex 32, a UV index of 5 or moderate. Cloudy overnight with a chance of showers and a low of 17. Friday clearing, high of 24, low of 15. Saturday, 60% chance of showers, high of 26, low of 17. And Sunday, a high of 23. And for Esther, it'd be mainly sunny today. Fog patches dissipating this morning. Winds gusting from 30 to 50 kilometers an hour this morning. High of 24, humidex 29, a UV index of 6 or high. Few clouds overnight. Winds gusting from 30 to 50 kilometers an hour and a low of 14. Tomorrow, showers with a risk of a thunderstorm. Winds gusting from 30 to 50 kilometers an hour. High of 20, humidex 25, a UV index of 2 or low. Cloudy periods overnight and a low of 12. Friday, sunny, high of 26, low of 14. Saturday, sunny, high of 26, low of 13. And Sunday, a high of 19. Let's take a look at temperatures in the listening area. Esther Hazy, 10 degrees. Gimli Arbrecht's at 13. Verdon Oak Lake, Nepo, Minnedosa tied at 11. And Swan River sitting at 13 degrees.
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0: 9 minutes after 6 after 5 in Saskatchewan. Good morning.
1: Good morning.
0: Hi, Ainsley. How are you?
1: I'm great.
0: Yeah,
1: I had a good sleep.
0: You did?
1: Mm-hmm.
0: Mm, I did pretty good, too.
1: Oh, good.
0: But the little dog slept with me all night, well, which usually is pretty good, but...
1: That's good. I mean, she wasn't in trouble.
0: No, I tried kicking her out, but she came back. The dog came back the very next minute. Thought she was hoping I got her, yeah. Anyway, on the show this morning for September the 2nd, if you can believe that.
1: Mm-hmm.
0: Happy Hump Day.
1: Hey.
0: Yeah. We've got a new documentary of a famous person that we lost a few years back. I'd be interested in watching it. It's actually a 3-part documentary, which I don't know why it needs to be that long, but hey, if they've got enough info. So hey, when they stretch stuff out,
1: mm-hmm.
0: you're like, well, all this filler is just filler.
1: Mm-hmm.
0: Yeah.
1: We'll
0: tell you who it's about. We'll see if you're interested or not.
1: Okay, curious.
0: Yeah.
1: The Chinese culture are doing some actions to prevent office aging. I'll tell you what office aging is. You can analyze whether mm-hmm. you think you're affected by it and maybe pick up a tip.
0: Okay, I have some ideas, but they're probably not right. We all think we're skilled at or good at something, you know, some kind of a skill.
1: Mm-hmm.
0: Till we see somebody or meet somebody that's really good at that skill. So we'll tell you what some of these skills are that we all think, hey, we're great at.
1: Oh.
0: But we're probably not.
1: Oh. There's some viral video circulating about a man being hit by lightning.
0: Oh.
1: We'll talk about that situation, who it was, and if they walked away.
0: Oh, goodness, yes. we have a couple stupid criminal stories. One, I guess he's been at, the mall and a bunch of different stores and that, doing things to people. Some of them didn't realize what he was doing or that he even did it, but they've caught him, and it's disgusting.
1: Oh.
0: In all sorts of weird ways. I don't know.
1: Okay.
0: We'll tell you. And it was towards women.
1: Oh.
0: So I wouldn't have had a problem with this. Well, this person wouldn't have done this to me.
1: Oh, okay.
0: There you go.
1: Okay.
0: If you and I were walking in the mall or something, like, you'd be the one that... Of course you would.
1: Oh.
0: Just look at the two of us. Nobody was interested. Mark. We'll tell you what it was. I wouldn't wish this on anybody. It's not the worst thing that could happen, but it's invasive or I don't know.
1: Okay.
0: I don't know. It's in your privacy kind of thing. It's in your bubble.
1: And I'll give a little bit of extra information about the new occupational health and safety legislation that enacted, I suppose, yesterday.
0: Mm.
1: They rolled it out in March, but it's officially legislation as far as yesterday. So tell everybody about that. It pertains to Manitoba and the feminine products.
0: Oh, okay.
1: Mm-hmm.
0: And I have a jewelry heist story about that. It happened a few days ago.
1: A jewelry heist?
0: A jewelry heist. This is quite the necklace.
1: Oh.
0: I'll show you a picture of it later on and how this diabolical thing worked out. Well, they've got it. They haven't caught the guys yet.
1: Mm.
0: But I think they know who they are.
1: Oh.
0: Yeah, it's very odd.
1: All right.
0: Yeah. I think they need some lessons from... I don't know how... Like, we know who they are, kind of. I don't know. But when we get into the story, I'll get all my thoughts together.
1: Okay.

0: 16 minutes after 6 after 5 in Saskatchewan. So I got my name from a nurse that was in the hospital.
1: Oh.
0: My mom and dad were trying to pick a name. My dad liked Mercedes.
1: Did he watch that movie? No, maybe we're...
0: I don't know.
1: License to Drive. There was a Mercedes in that.
0: Well, it was 78.
1: Okay, I think that's a little too early yet. Would be Mercedes, yes. Okay.
0: And then one of the nurses' names.
1: We could have called you
0: Sadie. You could have, yeah. You still could if you want. Yeah. I don't know if I'll turn my head. But so then a nurse had the name Ainsley. Yeah. My mom really liked it, blah, blah, blah, blah, blah.
1: Boom.
0: I'm Ainsley. So the woman in this story, her name's Kara.
1: Okay.
0: C-A-R-A.
1: I know a Kara.
0: And I didn't think the name was very different.
1: No.
0: But she was saying she just learned at the age of 26 of why her name is Kara. Mm. So as it turns out, her mom just started talking to her and made a comment, about the Claire and Clara argument. And
1: Claire and Clara.
0: She says, what are you talking about?
1: Mm-hmm.
0: So apparently, right after she was born in the hospital, mom and dad were arguing whether it would be Claire or Clara.
1: Mm-hmm.
0: And they're very close, obviously. So they were still arguing after she was born, mm-hmm. and a nurse misheard what they said and wrote Kara on the whiteboard at mm-hmm. the end of the bed. So both parents look at each other and they're looking at the name Claire, mm-hmm. Clara, Kara.
1: Yes.
0: One letter from each and even Stephen. So they just went with it. They never corrected it. They just left it on the whiteboard. And she's been Kara ever since, all because her parents couldn't come to an agreement and the typo happened, basically. I wonder how many other names of people are happened for that reason, that maybe that, like, not maybe a typo, but some other funky reason of why they were named the way they were.
1: I don't know why I'm named Mark, but I know we had a neighbor. They ended up having a little boy and they named him after me.
0: Oh.
1: I don't know why.
0: Oh, well, what a compliment.
1: I would have been 6, 7, 8 years old maybe at the time when this little guy was born. I'm trying to think. I don't know. But I know they named him after me. They told me that.
0: And lots of folks might not know, but you don't have a middle name either, right?
1: No.
0: That's very quirky.
1: I don't know if he has a middle name or not.
0: And why do we need middle names?
1: That's what my mom says.
0: Yeah.
1: She claimed that nobody likes their middle name anyway, but...
0: Oh, interesting.
1: That was her thing.
0: Okay.
1: But I don't know. Think of some of your friends, and do they like their middle name?
0: I don't even know their middle name.
1: No, that's right. but that's interesting, yeah.
0: Well,
1: where they came up with that. And
0: Kara.
1: Yeah.
0: Mm-hmm.
1: If you know a Kara this morning.
0: Good morning, Kara.
1: Yeah. Find out how she got her name. I worked with a Kara. Very nice gal. She taught me lots of stuff. Helped me with my job.
0: Nice.
1: Anytime I needed to know something, she was the go-to gal.
0: Nice. It's nice to have people like that.
1: And that wasn't really her job. Like, she was that nice of a person. Like,
0: aww.
1: You could just, yeah. So, yeah.

0: 23 minutes after 6 after 5 in Saskatchewan as you start your Wednesday, and you're probably thinking, 23 after? Oh, my Lanta. You know people that say that?
1: I do sometimes. Mm-hmm.
0: Do you know where you got that from?
1: There was a drink or a commercial in the 90s. Oh, my Lanta.
0: Oh, okay. Because I didn't realize that DJ Tanner on Full House used to say that all the time.
1: Oh, really?
0: That's what they say here on the...
1: Oh, interesting.
0: Mm-hmm. Anyway, Mylanta, the heartburn company...
1: Okay.
0: ...has launched two limited edition antacids.
1: Okay, that was the antacid, the Oh Mylanta.
0: Okay.
1: But it was like something that went in... what I recall, anyway. Yeah. Wow, what a random topic. Cool.
0: Mm-hmm. The two limited editions are Fall Harvest, liquid antacid.
1: Oh.
0: Pumpkin spice and spiced apple cider.
1: Oh, apple cider with heartburn. I know the science says that it works, but I just can't imagine having heartburn and having acid.
0: Yes. So, you know, I guess if you've had too many pumpkin spice cookies, pumpkin spice muffins and pumpkin spice ice cream and whatever else, and they claim you're feeling indigestion, would you use pumpkin spice Mylanta?
1: I don't know.
0: I don't know. 12-ounce bottles anyway.
1: Wow.
0: They claim, supposedly, it begins working on contact.
1: Oh, well, that's appealing.
0: With a formula designed to quickly soothe heartburn symptoms. So they say.
1: Ugh.
0: Your results may vary. I don't know. I guess it's a good little gimmick, I guess.
1: I remember the first time I ever had heartburn.
0: Mm.
1: Like, ever in my life. I was 18.
0: Oh, okay. Wow. That's pretty specific.
1: I was 18. I was drinking a blue cooler.
0: Oh, my.
1: And somebody gave me a corn dog.
0: Mm. A corn dog?
1: And that's the only corn dog I've also ever eaten in my life.
0: Oh.
1: And I ate the corn dog so I could say I had a corn dog. And I got the worst heartburn. I didn't know what was happening. I thought maybe I was having a medical emergency and needed to go to the hospital. And I'm trying to play it cool. And next thing you know, I'm in the bathroom just breathing like, this hurts in my chest and I don't know what happened. So finally a friend came to find me and, what's going on? I said, I don't got this pain in my chest. She says, oh, you probably have heartburn from the corn dog in the cooler.
0: Mm.
1: No. Yada, yada, yada.
0: Yeah.
1: It was heartburn. And I don't like heartburn.
0: No.
1: I don't get it very often.
0: I'm just trying to think. I just found a commercial from 1993. I haven't previewed it, so take a listen.
2: How many times I told my dad to see a doctor? He was stubborn. But the pain in his stomach just wouldn't go away. He had to go. You should have seen the relief on his face when the doctor said Mylanta. He said it was indigestion. And his kind of indigestion needed strong medicine.
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0: I'm just thinking my old doctor would say, Mylanta, you needed one of those scopes down your throat or something. It's probably what they would do.
1: Oh, dear. Well, maybe nowadays.
0: Yeah, back then they just give you some stuff.
1: Mm-hmm.
0: How are we doing for time? We're doing not too bad.
1: Wow, I have not heard Mylanta.
0: Until now, I couldn't remember it either, but that I recall.
1: Hmm.
0: Oh. Anyway, hopefully you don't have heartburn this morning.
1: Mm-hmm.
0: This show will not give you heartburn. How's
1: that? We'll do our best.
0: Let's just take us to weather.

50% chance of showers in the afternoon with a risk of a thunderstorm. Winds gusting from 30 to 50 kilometers an hour in the morning. High of 21, UV index of 5 or moderate. Showers overnight and low of 14. Friday clearing, high of 26, low of 14. Saturday sunny, high of 25, low of 15. And Sunday, a high of 20. For Verdon Oak Lake, mix of sun and cloud today. Fog patches dissipating this morning. High of 26, humid index 29, a UV index of 6 or high. Clear overnight and low of 12. Tomorrow, increasing cloudiness in the morning. 60% chance of showers late in the morning and into the afternoon with a risk of a thunderstorm. Winds gusting from 30 to 50 kilometers an hour. High of 24, humid index 29, a UV index of 2 or low. Showers overnight and low of 14. Friday clearing, high of 26, low of 15. Saturday, high of 28, low of 17. And Sunday, a high of 22. For Gimli Arbor, a mix of sun and cloud today. High of 23, humid index 28, a UV index of 6 or high. Clearing late in the evening and a low of 14. Tomorrow sunny, increasing cloudiness in the afternoon with a 60% chance of showers and a risk of a thunderstorm in the afternoon. High of 26, humid index 32, a UV index of 5 or moderate. Cloudy overnight with a chance of showers and a low of 17. Friday clearing, high of 24, low of 15. Saturday, 60% chance of showers, high of 26, low of 17. And Sunday, a high of 23. And for Esterhazy, mainly sunny today. Fog patches dissipating this morning. Winds gusting from 30 to 50 kilometers an hour this morning. High of 24, humid index 29, a UV index of 6 or high. Few clouds overnight. Winds gusting from 30 to 50 kilometers an hour and a low of 14. Tomorrow, showers with a risk of a thunderstorm. Winds gusting from 30 to 50 kilometers an hour. High of 20, humid index 25, a UV index of 2 or low. Cloudy periods overnight and a low of 12. Friday, sunny, high of 26, low of 14. Saturday, sunny, high of 26, low of 13. And Sunday, a high of 19. Let's take a look at temperatures in the listening area. Esterhazy, 10 degrees. Gimli Arbor, 13. I guess Swan River is also 13. Verdon, Oak Lake, Nipah, Minnedosa, you're tied at 11.

0: 37 minutes after 6 after 5 in Saskatchewan for a Wednesday.
1: Mm-hmm.
0: Yeah, we're having a good morning so far. Coffee's decent.
1: Yes.
0: Yes, and that's always a help. Give you a gross story out of California there. A man's been arrested. He's a registered sex offender.
1: Oh.
0: With a history of arrests.
1: Okay.
0: This time arrested, he's 39 by the way, for allegedly sniffing women's buttocks.
1: Wait, is this the story where you said if you and I were walking down the street, I would get my butt sniffed instead
0: yes,
1: of you?
0: I didn't say, yeah.
1: You just missed the butt sniffing part?
0: It's something like that.
1: Oh my gosh.
0: So they were called to a business that was very close to an elementary school. And he's a registered sex offender, so I imagine that right away is a, because he's so close to the school, he's breaking his parole or whatever.
1: Gee.
0: Anyway, witnesses say they saw him crouching down and getting close to others. He was at a discount store where a suspect could be seen crouching down near an employee who was stocking shelves. So maybe the employee was like too busy doing the shelves not realizing this guy is down there. The store manager says, I know he's harmless, but it's a weird fetish.
1: Harmless?
0: Well, he's not touching them.
1: It doesn't matter.
0: Okay. No, I'm agreeing with you.
1: Well, I mean, it's a weird scenario, but...
0: Yes. The manager says, the first time I caught him, I was like, what's this guy doing? He looks creepy. Yeah, no kidding. So you didn't think of that the second time?
1: Mm-hmm.
0: Arrested for violating terms of his parole, the court will now decide what comes next. He's being held without bail.
1: And see, there's got to be, like, I don't know what, if it's wrong something? To say, there's got to be something wrong with him.
0: I think you can say that. We can be judgmental.
1: Well.
0: People are thinking that, maybe not everybody, but most, I think. Like, I don't know.
1: There's a reason dogs sniff butts.
0: Mm-hmm.
1: We don't.
0: No.
1: We don't do it to people we don't know. We don't do it without asking permission first.
0: No.
1: And if you do it with somebody, then that's a private moment, I'm thinking.
0: Mm-hmm. He's already on parole at this time for arrests for similar lewd conduct.
1: Gee.
0: Dating back to 2021. He admitted to violating his parole last year and was sentenced to serve more than 100 days in jail. Yeah.
1: Gee.
0: They say just a month before this incident, he was again taken into custody after officers reported a suspicious person loitering in a woman's department at a Nordstrom's by one of the racks there.
1: Yeah, so clearly something's wrong.
0: Uh-huh.
1: Like, yikes.
0: Later, he was found in a Walmart where police say he was seen following a female shopper through the store, and I don't think he knew her.
1: Hmm.
0: Or at least she didn't know him.
1: Yeah, see the following and stuff? Like,
0: They've got video of it and stuff like that, too. And it's like, just,
1: like, okay, the sniffing part, it's not touching another human, but still.
0: He was, one time, they've got this on video, he can see he's crouched behind this gal. And then somebody says, like, what are you doing? And he says he was tying his shoes.
1: Oh.
0: Oh.
1: Of course you were.
0: Yeah, and I just happen to have my nose really close to
1: him. Mm-hmm. You're wearing Velcro, buddy.
0: Mm-hmm. Oh, yes. Slip-ons. Oh, I thought... No wonder they're so loose. No...
1: Laces?
0: Laces, yeah.

0: I know he's harmless, but it's a weird fetish. Crouching down like he normally would, and he'll just look around and then just trying to take the chance to sniff like any woman's butt. First time I caught him, I was like, what is this guy doing? He looks creepy. If you want to sniff butt, you could do is sniff somewhere else.
1: If you want to sniff butt.
2: Sniff somewhere else.
1: We missed playing that earlier.
2: Yeah, I said, darn, I had a clip.
1: You got to share that with everybody. Goodness. And what did you say? Yeah, the stuff that store owners have to put up with. Like, this would not be expected to be on the list.
2: No.
1: Goodness gracious. So moving over to India, apparently there was a bust there with a facility faking expiry dates.
2: A bus?
1: A bust.
2: Bust. Oh.
1: Mm-hmm.
2: Is this a bust or what?
1: Is this a bust or what? So a warehouse near the Mumbai airport were faking expiry dates and nutritional information on original food products manufactured by PepsiCo, Nestle, Coca-Cola, and Unilever.
2: Oh, yeah, okay.
1: So they could be exported to other countries.
2: Oh.
1: So this goes to about the tune of the goods that were seized were nearly $80,000.
2: Mm-hmm.
1: Chemicals were being used to remove the manufacturer's original expiry date and ingredient labels.
2: Wow.
1: And the machines were printing replacements on the label packages.
2: Seems so that like a they lot could of work.
1: Sell. It does seem like a lot of work. And yet, and that includes Lay's potato chips, Maggie noodles. Not sure what the Maggie noodles are.
2: Mm-hmm. Morning, Maggie.
1: Isn't that bizarre?
2: Yes.
1: I don't know how much they would be, like, I don't know what the cost savings would be there.
2: So they were putting later dates on them?
1: Yes.
2: Oh, okay.
1: Changing so that they could resell them.
2: Mm-hmm. Well.
1: It's very bizarre. Adds to the layer of
2: I guess
1: unsurety that we have with our what we're purchasing nowadays.
2: Mm-hmm.
1: What were you going to say?
2: I was thinking, I guess if that stuff was all going to be thrown away anyway or disposed of, now you have all this product that's in theory free that you can make money at, but
1: That
2: still seems like a lot of work.
1: Exactly.
2: Yes, seems like a lot of work. But
1: They could resell it instead of garbaging it.
2: But who did you say again? Was it like the actual manufacturer?
1: No.
2: Oh, that, okay.
1: Some other third party.
2: Yeah.
1: Yes. On behalf of six different distributors, they said. Mm. So I don't know who the distributors were. It wasn't like, you know, I said the name Nestle and whatever. Mm-hmm. It wasn't them.
2: No.
1: But some sort of distributor.
2: Yes. Well, at least, like you said, it was a different country they were going to, but.
1: No way. They were doing it in India to ship it to other countries. Yes. So okay, it could have been coming here. It could have been going who knows where.
2: Mm-hmm.
1: But $80,000 worth of chocolate bars and chips. That's a lot.
2: Could have been me that was just consuming those.
1: It could have been.
2: Uh-huh. Now that I got the story right.
1: And generally, the best before date doesn't mean, you know, we talked about expiry and best before before.
2: Yes.
1: Before.
2: Yes, but, you know, it's usually a freshness thing or whatever, but still, if they're pulling them off the shelves because they, you know, they don't want to sell you something that's not as fresh.
1: It's dishonest, and as consumers, we're supposed to have confidence and blah, blah.
2: And blah, blah?
1: In our purchasing. Well, it sounded like a public service announcement there for a second.
2: It kind of did.
1: But. Yeah. As consumers, we should have confidence in our purchases.
2: Well, good thing they caught them anyway. Maybe people will be on the lookout for...
1: How do people even think of these things?
2: They'll have to come up with a better way to have those expiry dates not however they're changing them.
1: Like not inked, maybe some other way.
2: Yes.

0: Big Bird is taken to social media.
1: Oh.
0: I am not on Big Bird's website there or whatever it is, so just popped up asking everybody how they're doing today. This is one of those seemingly, you know, just a message, I guess. Okay. This was on X.
1: Hmm.
0: Lots of responses to the question. One person said, not great, Big Bird. Lots of people are passing as of late. It's been a real downer.
1: Uh-huh.
0: Mm-hmm. Others are saying the same thing. They mentioned, of course, Dolly Parton and others. Tim Curry.
1: Mm.
0: There's been a few others, too. I don't know. What do you do? Some, you know, we're just going along with it. One person said, Big Bird, stay inside. Death might come to you, too.
1: Oh, goodness.
0: Yes. Well, Big Bird's how old already?
1: Got to be getting up there.
0: Well, you know, as long as I can remember Big Bird's being around.
1: Mm-hmm.
0: I know he's probably, or is it a she, 3 years old or something, but...
1: A couple inches shorter.
0: Uh-huh. Huh? How?
1: We shrink as we get older.
0: Oh, yes. So shouldn't he be like, because isn't he like 7 feet tall or some silly thing?
1: Something.
0: Yeah.
1: Mm-hmm.
0: Anyway.
1: So people follow Big Bird and then he puts out messages?
0: Thinking, yes, but I'm thinking, are these adults?
1: Well, it sounds
0: isn't
1: like
0: that a little
1: it.
0: Creepy?
1: Well,
0: shouldn't it be children or, I don't know, I guess.
1: It is sparking some questions.
0: Yes. Anyway, hopefully Big Bird's going to be okay.
1: Hmm.
0: I don't mind Big Bird. Who was your favorite of all the Muppets?
1: Oh.
0: I like Big Bird, I guess. Oscar the Grouch, of course.
1: Mm-hmm. I like Snuffy.
0: Snuffy was pretty good.
1: Snuffleupagus.
0: I was like Ernie and Bert, where like Ernie would, you know, have some pizza or something, and he's trying to make it in exactly in half so they can share. And, of course, it's a little too big on one side, so he's got to eat that.
1: Yeah.
0: To make it closer to half. And then it's like, well, now it's a little too small, so he has to eat the other piece.
1: Mm-hmm.
0: Before you know it, it's all gone.
1: Yeah.
0: What did I learn from that?
1: What a great show.
0: Oh, some of that stuff was just, you know, just good, clean fun. Like mm-hmm. teaching the kids, I don't know, well, exactly what that would teach you.
1: What was Oscar's worm? Slimy? I think it was slimy.
0: Could have been, yeah.
1: Wow, what a throwback.
0: Mm-hmm. So what did Oscar actually teach us? There should have been a lesson there. It's like, if something happens, you can end up living in a garbage can. But they never taught that, did they?
1: Well, he's always grumpy.
0: Mm-hmm. Is that because he lives in a garbage can? Or?
1: Well.
0: Or if you're grumpy, you could end up living in a garbage can?
1: Or just how he always makes things difficult because he chooses to be grumpy when he could choose to make a different decision or be kind?
0: Could be.
1: Could be.
0: Just trying to think. I don't know. There must have been some lessons there. Guess I didn't watch the show enough.
1: Oh, dear.
0: I don't know. Like, as I, you know, like everybody knows I'm the oldest of seven kids, so we watched the show with the youngins, too. And
1: mm-hmm.
0: I don't know what we learned there.
1: A lot
0: either.
1: Of years of Sesame Street.
0: Mm-hmm.

0: Reba McEntire. Every other weekend. This is kind of sad.
1: Mm-hmm.
0: But it happens sometimes. We've got about half a minute here before news.
1: Mm-hmm.
0: We've got a synoptic overview, I think. I haven't seen it yet because it comes on just through the news sometimes.
1: I'll be talking about some new legislation and also sharing a story about a man that was hit by lightning. Did he survive? Mm-hmm. I will share.
0: Mm-hmm. And skills that we all think we're good at until we find out somebody's better. I'm going to list some of those skills and see if we think we're good at them.
1: Okay.
0: And, you know, I bet you we're not.
1: Well, we'll be honest.
0: Well.
1: You can guarantee that.
0: Yeah. It's time for the news, so we'll let Mr. Sparks do that. Talking to Lorianne the other day. I think she's wondering he hasn't been calling her.
1: Oh.
0: Yeah.
1: Well, he's not taken yet.
0: Well, it's true. She said Lorianne Sparks. She.
1: Oh, it's got a ring.
0: It does. Well, let's get her a ring.
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3: From the national newsroom of CJ Radio, I'm Aiden Sparks. The United States and Iran have exchanged new strikes as hostilities flare again after a month without military action. U.S. Central Command says American forces hit Iranian military targets, including air defense sites, radar systems, and maritime assets. Iran responded with missiles and drones aimed at sites across the region, including Jordan, where officials say most missiles were intercepted. Local officials in Iran say one U.S. strike hit a home hosting a wedding, killing five people and wounding dozens. President Donald Trump says Iran will be hit harder if it retaliates again. New Manitoba workplace rules are now in effect, requiring provincially regulated employers to provide free menstrual products for staff. The regulations require clean tampons and pads at no charge, along with covered disposal containers near toilets. If products cannot be placed in every washroom, they must be available somewhere private and accessible to workers at all times. Labor Minister Malaya Marcelino says employers have mainly asked for more information. Business groups have raised concerns about costs and regulation, while labor leaders say the change is about dignity and equity. The union representing 350 DynaCare lab workers in Manitoba is accusing the province of interfering in contract talks ahead of a September 8th strike deadline. The Manitoba Association of Healthcare Professionals says DynaCare and the union had already agreed the services were not essential under provincial law. But the province has now asked the Labor Board to review whether an essential services agreement is needed, saying a strike could threaten health and safety. Union President Jason Linklater calls the move a betrayal, while the province says it must ensure essential health care services continue. Prime Minister Mark Carney says three Liberal by-election wins show support for his government's plan on the economy and Canada-U.S. trade. The Liberals easily held Beaches East York in Toronto and North Vancouver Capilano, while also winning Chicoutimi-Lafjord in Quebec, a riding many expected to be more competitive. Political scientist Daniel Ballon says the Quebec result sends a strong message about Liberal strength and voter concern over the trade war. The Conservatives finished far behind in Chicoutimi-Lafjord, raising more questions about Pierre Poilievre's leadership. That's a look at news. Weather is next.
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0: I don't know where to start with the synoptic overview. It's like a book long. You're laughing there, but...
1: I'm enjoying you.
0: Yeah. One thing they're saying, though, is showers and thunderstorms will be likely tracking across Manitoba. That'll be tomorrow, supported by a relatively organized area of isentropic lift over the warm front, lifting into the region. Not really sure what that means.
1: Everybody likes a warm front.
0: Mm-hmm. Let's just look at the weather itself. The forecast was Swan River off and cloudy today. Mix of sun and cloud this morning. High of 24, humidex 29, a UV index of 6 or high. A few clouds overnight and a low of 11. Tomorrow, increasing cloudiness. 60% chance of showers in the afternoon with the risk of a thunderstorm. High of 23, humidex 28, a UV index of 4 or moderate. Cloudy overnight with a 60% chance of showers and a low of 14. Friday, clearing, high of 26, low of 15. Saturday, high of 25, low of 14. And Sunday, a high of 18. For Nipo, Minnedosa, cloudy today. Mix of sun and cloud this morning. High of 23, humidex 26, a UV index of 6 or high. Clear overnight and a low of 12. Tomorrow, increasing cloudiness, 60% chance of showers in the afternoon with a risk of a thunderstorm. Winds gusting from 30 to 50 kilometers an hour in the morning. High of 21, UV index of 5 or moderate. Showers overnight and low of 14. Friday, clearing, high of 26, low of 14. Saturday, sunny, high of 25, low of 15. And Sunday, a high of 20. For Verdon Oak Lake, mix of sun and cloud today. Fog patches dissipating this morning. High of 26, humidex 29, a UV index of 6 or high. Clear overnight and low of 12. Tomorrow, increasing cloudiness in the morning, 60% chance of showers late in the morning and into the afternoon with a risk of a thunderstorm. Winds gusting from 30 to 50 kilometers an hour. High of 24, humidex 29, a UV index of 2 or low. Showers overnight and low of 14. Friday clearing, high of 26, low of 15. Saturday, high of 28, low of 17. And Sunday, a high of 22. For Gimli Arbor, a mix of sun and cloud today. High of 23, humidex 28, a UV index of 6 or high. Clearing late in the evening and a low of 14. Tomorrow sunny, increasing cloudiness in the afternoon with a 60% chance of showers and a risk of a thunderstorm in the afternoon. High of 26, humidex 32, a UV index of 5 or moderate. Cloudy overnight with a chance of showers and a low of 17. Friday clearing, high of 24, low of 15. Saturday, 60% chance of showers, high of 26, low of 17. And Sunday, a high of 23. And for Esterhazy, mainly sunny today. Fog patches dissipating this morning. Winds gusting from 30 to 50 kilometers an hour this morning. High of 24, humidex 29, a UV index of 6 or high. Few clouds overnight. Winds gusting from 30 to 50 kilometers an hour and a low of 14. Tomorrow, showers with a risk of a thunderstorm. Winds gusting from 30 to 50 kilometers an hour. High of 20, humidex 25, a UV index of 2 or low. Cloudy periods overnight and a low of 12. Friday, sunny, high of 26, low of 14. Saturday, sunny, high of 26, low of 13. And Sunday, a high of 19. Let's take a look at temperatures in the listening area. Esterhazy, Verdon, and Oak Lake, you're tied at 9 degrees. Gimli Arbrig's at 12. Nipaw Minnedosa's at 11. And Swan River's sitting at 13 degrees.
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0: 10 minutes after 7, after 6 in Saskatchewan. So we've got some new rules that were enacted as of yesterday. This is for Manitoba, so province-wide. New rules came into force yesterday that require all provincially regulated workplaces in Manitoba to provide free menstrual products to employees. So these amendments to workplace safety and health regulation, they were initially published March 9th. And I kind of remember us briefly talking about that, but it seems like I would agree with some of the folks in the article here. There's some talk that there just hasn't been a lot of promotion about, you know, like just for general awareness. So initially published March 9th, but didn't take effect until yesterday, September 1st. And the that was to give employers 6 months to purchase supplies and where needed, dispensers and disposal containers. So Labor Minister Maleya Marcelino said that rather than any pushback, employers have asked for more information. What did they actually have to do to comply? And, you know, what are all the ins and outs of this new legislation? She said the only concern that she heard was that people didn't know about it and that we need to spread the word in a better way. I would kind of agree with that. It hasn't really been in top news by any means. Some frequently asked questions are available, like answers to frequently asked questions are available on the website. But the Coles notes are that provincially regulated workplaces, which include most Manitoba businesses and job sites, are to provide employees with clean and hygienic tampons and menstrual pads at no charge, as well as a covered disposal container near each toilet. So it's very specific.
1: That's a very good idea, too.
0: Well, it is.
1: Yes.
0: For multiple reasons. The regulations state that if it's not reasonably practicable.
1: Practicable?
0: Yes, and that's very legislative speak.
1: That doesn't seem like a real word to me, but
0: yes, whatever. It is in legislation. It's used a lot. Okay. And so reasonably practicable in layman's terms is if the average person could find a way to do it, then that would be reasonably practicable.
1: Well, thanks for schooling me on that. I honestly, you know, I'm not just being a jerk co-host.
0: No, yeah.
1: I've never heard of that word before.
0: So if it's not reasonable to supply menstrual products in each toilet facility, then the employer must supply menstrual products at another location at the workplace that's accessible by workers at all times and offer a reasonable amount of privacy. So where I'm thinking of that, where that would come into play is maybe if there's a washroom that can be accessed by the public and by workers, and that's the washroom they're supposed to use, the mandate is not that provincial employers provide these products for the public, purely for their workers. That's the mandate. At least one choice of tampon and one choice of pad must be provided. Employers can choose to offer multiple sizes, types or sizes of products, but that's not required. At least one of each type. And many raise concerns about rising expenses and increasing pressure. They're saying, though, that most businesses haven't said that this is going to be a huge cost to them. Now, tomato, tomato. I guess it would depend how many staff you have. It would depend on a lot of things, I guess. So,
1: the age of the staff?
0: That's true. They're saying that the reason the legislation was put in place is for dignity and equality in the workplace. Workers deserve it. That's as per Kevin Rebeck. He said it's very minimal cost to employers. I really don't think average employers think this is a big deal. He estimates the cost is $10 per year per employee to use the free products.
1: So if that's true, why can't the employee afford $10 a year?
0: True. Good question.
1: I'm trying to not, you know, usually I try and find the silly side of these things, but like, because first I think they're saying, you know, for those that, like, why are we supplying it? Probably because they can't afford it. And then we're saying it's only $10 a year to $25 a year or whatever per worker?
0: Yeah.
1: You know what I mean? Like, I don't know.
0: I would be interested in the discussions that led up to this legislation coming out and just what the, determining factors were mm-hmm. where the obligation was put on the employer rather than the employee.
1: I would think too. I'm not one of these. I'm not an expert on this. But I remember being younger and having to go and get some for like my mom or something,
0: or
1: sisters or something like that. And they're very specific mm-hmm. as to brand and everything else. It was like a long, you know. And I understand that too, that, okay, there's probably some that are better than others mm-hmm. and, you know, whatever else.
0: But if you're desperate, mm-hmm. well, you take what you can get.
1: Yeah, well,
0: it suddenly
1: true.
0: Does not matter. If you're camping,
1: okay,
0: whatevs.
1: Yeah.
0: An employer who refuses to provide menstrual products in the workplace faces fines up to $5,000. Mm. Now, they are saying that, of course, they start with an educational approach and yeah. understanding that there hasn't been a ton of info put out on this as we approach September 1st. That would be a factor as well, but yeah. interesting.
1: Yeah. Okay.
0: So if you're provincially regulated in Manitoba, which is the majority of businesses, this would apply to you.
1: Okay. Mm-hmm. Well, that makes sense. I don't know what else to say, which usually means Mark just shut up already, right?
0: No,
1: you're thinking, yes. I see Main Street closing, miles of for sale signs. And them fields ain't growing fast enough to get us by.

0: We have the actions right, too. He said she... I don't know if you saw this story. It's a few days ago, but unmasked thieves smashed open a display case with a hammer and stole a diamond-encrusted necklace worth about $4 million.
1: Whoa.
0: It was a daytime heist. It was in Vienna. Wow. I'll show her the necklace.
1: Oh,
0: it's, I don't know how to explain what it was, but it was owned by royalty at one time. There, it's I don't know how wide it is, going around your neck, and then it's got
1: a big round part.
0: Those big round part that hangs down.
1: And it's all covered in diamonds.
0: Yes, it's something you might see like in ancient times. I don't know, like the
1: maybe. Yes, okay, kind of Egyptian shaped, but fully clear white diamonds.
0: Manhunt on her way for these two guys. They pose the visitors to a jewelry exhibition at a museum. So they paid to get in there. No masks, because I guess, hey, they were just trying to be, you know.
1: Just hanging out, checking stuff out.
0: Yeah. The platinum necklace featured 673 diamonds once worn by an Egyptian royalty, but this was...
1: Egyptian! Nailed it!
0: Yeah, but back in the 1930s, not, you know, 473 BC or something like that.
1: Right.
0: But still... worth a lot of money. What did I say? $4 million, something like that, they're saying.
1: Wow.
0: Mm-hmm. It was designed for an Egyptian queen, which makes me understand why it looks kind of Egyptian.
1: The shape.
0: I'm going to show her a closer picture of it. The diamonds look pretty big, too.
1: Gosh. I guess it's hard to believe it's real.
0: Yes. Who was it that always said that they didn't wear any of that... I think it was Zsa Zsa Gabor.
1: Oh.
0: Do you know the name?
1: Yes. Okay. Oh, yes.
0: Any jewelry she wore was always fake because she got robbed one time. I was watching Hollywood Squares the other day there, and there was this question.
1: Interesting.
0: So, yeah. So, it was all her stuff was fake. But,
1: Yeah.
0: Although.
1: That's what I would say, too, if I got robbed.
0: Yes.
1: Yeah, and I don't wear the real stuff anymore. Yeah. No need to rob me.
0: It's all glass, yeah.
1: Mm-hmm.
0: Even saying that, like, how would somebody know if they came to rob you that you're wearing fake jewelry or fake watch or fake whatever?
1: Yeah. Mm-hmm.
0: It's like, if they're going to do that, they're going to do that. But anyway, back to the story there. Yeah, this necklace has gone missing before. They say the queen lived the rest of her life in the U.S. somewhere. She sold the necklace and tiara in the 1970s. It reappeared at Sotheby's at an auction in 2015, where it was sold for $4.3 million at the time there. And I believe this was on loan to this museum, which makes sense. I guess museums can't afford, you know, everything kind of thing. But
1: oh, I guess.
0: Hopefully there was insurance, whoever that's provided through.
1: Hmm.
0: But, yeah, it's interesting that they must have gone in there wanting to steal something.
1: You said they smashed a case with a hammer?
0: Yeah, so they must have had to...
1: Wow.
0: What's that in your pocket?
1: Oh.
0: You know? It's like, how do you walk in there with a hammer? Was it a little hammer?
1: Well.
0: Like, I don't know. Have you seen you can get those, their baby hammers? The head's pretty big, but the actual handle's like.
1: Yeah, it looks almost like a toy hammer.
0: A toy hammer? Yeah, maybe they did that.
1: Maybe.
0: I don't know. So, we'll see if they can catch them or not. But anyway, what do you do with that? Where are you going to sell that? I guess you're going to probably take it apart.
1: That's sell what I was just thinking. Yeah,
0: if you but then sold you still it. Have, who do you sell it to?
1: Mm-hmm.
0: And what do you do with all the...
1: How do you explain it?
0: Yeah. And what did I say? It was platinum?
1: Platinum
0: necklace. So can you melt that down and sell that to? Hopefully that doesn't happen because it's a beautiful... Like, I don't know what it looks like on somebody, but it's one of those kind of things. Well, and it belongs to somebody, whoever.
1: Mm-hmm.
0: Yeah. Darn thieves.
1: Gee.
0: Mm-hmm.
1: Stealers.
0: Mm-hmm. I'm shocked you could get, like, break it and get out of there that quick and not get caught. Like, don't they have
1: security
0: and
1: alarms and
0: guns,
1: cameras,
0: tasers?
1: And, oh, the tasers.
0: Mm-hmm. Live tigers.
1: Turn that taser up to pee. Mm-hmm.
0: Well, and don't you have the dogs? Send the dogs.
1: Right, the dogs.
0: Those always work.

0: couple minutes till weather time. Tupac Shakur.
1: Oh, yes.
0: Famous American rapper and actor.
1: Mm-hmm.
0: They call him one of the most influential figures in hip-hop history. Born in New York City, mm-hmm. 1971. Members were, or parents were members of the Black Panther Party, pardon me. And sold over 75 million records worldwide. He starred in some films, Juice, Poetic Justice, and Above the Rim. Mm-hmm. He was shot in 1996, September 7th, in a drive-by attack in Las Vegas. Mm-hmm. Died 6 days later. He was only 25 years old. As of yesterday, there's a conviction in his murder.
1: Uh-huh.
0: 30 years after Tupac Shakur was killed, mm-hmm. There was conspiracy theories and rumors. Las Vegas jury has convicted Dwayne Keffi D. Davis.
1: Keffi D.
0: Keffi D. That's his air quotes nickname.
1: Mm-hmm.
0: Dwayne Davis, a 63-year-old former Southside Compton Crips gang leader, of murder for his role in the drive-by shooting. This is a big deal for those that have been following this. I knew a couple people at that time. One was a fry cook of mine, actually.
1: Yeah, yeah.
0: And he was so irate at the whole situation. And I wasn't in the story at that time, but I've heard bits and bobs over the years. And I can understand how a lot of people would have comfort that somebody was convicted for this.
1: Yes.
0: And I believe through all of it, Dwayne Davis was... It was thought that he was the mm-hmm. initiator of the... So, yeah, he's been convicted.
1: Yes. He had said he did it.
0: In a book?
1: A book, yeah.
0: Mm-hmm.
1: I heard a little story, or read something here a couple of days ago. They were saying that that was one of the... the prosecutor, I guess, talking about... they said, just believe everything that... his lawyer said, or that he said he killed him.
0: Right.
1: To believe it.
0: Right.
1: He said it many times. Didn't he do something else to do a song about it too? But anyway, yeah, he's been saying that for years. So just believe him and let's get on with it. So, and could, they say, receive life.
0: Prison. Yes. Yeah. Mm-hmm.
1: So.
0: 2 week long trial. Prosecutors argued Davis was the on the ground, on site commander of the effort to kill Tupac.
1: Yeah.
0: He was sought revenge after the musician was involved in a fight with his nephew, Orlando Anderson.
1: Yeah.
0: Anyway.
1: I wonder how old he is.
0: That was a long, long time coming.
1: Yes. How old is he? Yeah. I'm just thinking, like,
0: who,
1: you know.
0: Tupac?
1: Tupac's gone. But
0: yeah, he was 25.

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1: Forecast for Swan River Dolphin Cloud today. Mix of sun and cloud this morning. High of 24, humidex 29, a UV index of 6 or high. A few clouds overnight and a low of 11. Tomorrow, increasing cloudiness. 60% chance of showers in the afternoon with the risk of a thunderstorm. High of 23, humidex 28, a UV index of 4 or moderate. Cloudy overnight with a 60% chance of showers and a low of 14. Friday, clearing, high of 26, low of 15. Saturday, high of 25, low of 14. And Sunday, a high of 18. For Nipo, Minnedosa, cloudy today. Mix of sun and cloud this morning. High of 23, humidex 26, a UV index of 6 or high. Clear overnight and a low of 12. Tomorrow, increasing cloudiness. 60% chance of showers in the afternoon with a risk of a thunderstorm. Winds gusting from 30 to 50 kilometers an hour in the morning. High of 21, UV index of 5 or moderate. Showers overnight and a low of 14. Friday, clearing, high of 26, low of 14. Saturday, sunny, high of 25, low of 15. And Sunday, a high of 20. For Verdon Oak Lake, mix of sun and cloud today. Fog patches dissipating this morning. High of 26, humidex 29, a UV index of 6 or high. Clear overnight, a low of 12. Tomorrow, increasing cloudiness in the morning. 60% chance of showers late in the morning and into the afternoon with a risk of a thunderstorm. Winds gusting from 30 to 50 kilometers an hour. High of 24, humidex 29, a UV index of 2 or low. Showers overnight, a low of 14. Friday, clearing. High of 26, low of 15. Saturday, high of 28, low of 17. And Sunday, a high of 22. For Gimli Arbor, a mix of sun and cloud today. High of 23, humidex 28, a UV index of 6 for high. Clearing late in the evening and a low of 14. Tomorrow, sunny, increasing cloudiness in the afternoon with a 60% chance of showers and risk of a thunderstorm in the afternoon. High of 26, humidex 32, a UV index of 5 or moderate. Cloudy overnight with a chance of showers and a low of 17. Friday clearing, high of 24, low of 15. Saturday, 60% chance of showers, high of 26, low of 17. And Sunday, a high of 23. And for Esterhazy, mainly sunny today. Fog patches dissipating this morning. Winds gusting from 30 to 50 kilometers an hour this morning. High of 24, humidex 29, a UV index of 6 or high. Few clouds overnight. Winds gusting from 30 to 50 kilometers an hour and a low of 14. Tomorrow, showers with a risk of a thunderstorm. Winds gusting from 30 to 50 kilometers an hour. High of 20. Humidex 25, a UV index of 2 or low. Cloudy periods overnight, a low of 12. Friday, sunny, high of 26, low of 14. Saturday, sunny, high of 26, low of 13. And Sunday, a high of 19. Let's take a look at temperatures in the listing area. Esterhazy and Verdon Oak Lake, you're tied at 9 degrees. Gilmy Arbor is at 12, Nipaw Minnedosa 11, and Swan River sitting at 13.

0: 7:36, 6:36 in Saskatchewan. Hopefully everybody's having a good morning.
1: Mm-hmm. Good morning. For me and the pimple on my forehead.
0: Oh.
1: Did you notice that when I first came in?
0: No,
1: you did.
0: No.
1: I saw you look twice.
0: Can you point to it? Oh, okay.
1: It's right there.
0: Yeah, no, I can't see it.
1: Oh.
0: Probably need new glasses. Isn't that horrible? Especially if you were all worried about it. It's like, Mark's looking at my pimple all day. It's like, no, I still can't see it.
1: Yeah, that's okay.
0: Don't you feel better?
1: I do.
0: Yeah.
1: Yes.
0: Of course, you're not 13 anymore.
1: No, so I'm not.
0: Do you really care what I think? Probably not.
1: Not overly, you know.
0: How about this, though? Talking about what people think, skills that we all think we're really good at until somebody is actually great at it and they make you feel like this small.
1: Oh, no.
0: They just made it a little. Yes, have you ever had a friend show you, you know, how good they are doing whatever they can do?
1: Oh, I guess so.
0: Yeah.
1: I'm sure.
0: Mm-hmm. Somebody actually did a little ask on the internet. There are skills that everybody thinks they're good at until they meet somebody who's actually great. These were the most popular responses. Number one was fighting. They say, at least for a lot of dudes, think they're really good until somebody teaches them a lesson.
1: Oh, yikes.
0: Mm-hmm. Storytelling.
1: Ah.
0: They don't actually say anything about it, but do you know some people that are really good at it?
1: I do.
0: Yeah.
1: Like our boss.
0: Too. Oh, yes, he is good.
1: Excellent storyteller.
0: Because I'm not good at stories or at jokes. I can't remember usually them very well.
1: It breaks down before I get to the punchline.
0: That's right. Teaching.
1: Oh, that's interesting.
0: I wouldn't say I'm that good at teaching, but I know some, and I remember some teachers, too, that they could teach anything.
1: Mm-hmm.
0: Mm-hmm.
1: And you have everybody's attention.
0: Yes.
1: Yes.
0: You're wonderful if you're one of those teachers because, you know.
1: Definitely.
0: Like it looks like it's so easy for them. They're not even working hard at it, but you're just learning, learning, learning.
1: Mm-hmm.
0: Mm-hmm. Yes. Driving.
1: Oh, goodness.
0: Who doesn't think they're a good driver?
1: Well.
0: Yeah.
1: Some people must know.
0: I've never had a, you know, speeding ticket or an accident my whole life. But how many did they cause?
1: Yeah. Good question.
0: Yeah. I think I told the listeners this a while back. That I remember when I was a teenager and I got a couple tickets or something, and I don't know. Wasn't for speeding, but I did some turn or something like that, and yeah, I kind of knew I shouldn't have done that, and I got a ticket, and my mom's like, you know, I never got a ticket, blah, blah, blah. She got a ticket like a week or two later.
1: Oh.
0: Yeah. Zing, mom, zing. It's that easy. Like, I was not that happy, but
1: it sounds like it.
0: Well, okay, it was.
1: There was glee.
0: Yes.
1: I just saw glee.
0: Well, because she made it sound like, you know, exactly how I explained it. That, you know, there's no way she would get a ticket because she's such a great driver. And it was some kind of a, they weren't allowing you to turn down the street because it was kind of like a shortcut so you could miss the light.
1: Ah.
0: It was on McPhillips where there used to be a Kentucky Fried Chicken.
1: Wow, what a memory.
0: Yes. And you could just cut down this street. And, yeah, it was still a two-way street, but just they weren't allowed to turn right on there. She did it. And a cop was behind her.
1: Oh.
0: Yeah.
1: Oopsies.
0: Mm-hmm. Writing. You know some that are good at writing?
1: Oh, definitely.
0: I, like, they must be stories or something, or?
1: Oh, well, even my mom. She writes, like, letters, if she's writing thoughtful letters or when people have an anniversary or something, she's excellent at writing.
0: Hmm.
1: What people who write novels?
0: Uh-huh. Is she going to give you that loan now?
1: Maybe.
0: Anything that's played casually? They're saying cornhole, bowling, darts.
1: People think they're great at it.
0: Yeah, I'm not.
1: Until somebody shows them up.
0: Mm-hmm. How about acting?
1: Oh.
0: This thing, you know, it looks pretty straightforward, right? They say it's really hard to appeal or appear natural.
1: Mm, I can see that.
0: And I could see that, too, because there are some actors that, I don't know, they're famous in that, but I just, they don't seem
1: genuine?
0: Yes. Not to bring him down, but Seinfeld.
1: Mm.
0: Like, I like Jerry. I like the show, but it just seems the way he comes across there, it just doesn't seem as natural as the rest of them.
1: True.
0: If you know what I mean.
1: Mm-hmm.
0: But, you know, I watch it. Watched it. Still watch it.
1: Me too.
0: Mm. What else we got going on here? Ooh, evaluating the authenticity of information and advice.
1: Oh, that's an interesting skill.
0: Yeah. The next one's any trade. If you're a DIY person, you think you're good at whatever till somebody else.
1: Welder, framer, builder.
0: Yeah. Photography.
1: Mm.
0: Especially now with the new smartphones and that, everybody's a great photographer, are they?
1: Well.
0: Some of them can make your pictures look pretty good. The next one was doing makeup. No, I'm not good at that.
1: No.
0: Never tried it, actually.
1: I'm not that good at it either.
0: No. Just some things.
1: And I have tried it for years.
0: Yeah. So now we know that everybody's bad at something.
1: Oh, sure we are.
0: Or
1: can't be great at everything.
0: No. It's just, you know, but do you know some people though? They just think they're just so good. You know, they got that attitude.
1: Oh.
0: You know? You know.
1: I might know one or two.
0: Well, huh. See, now that I got you thinking about it. Yeah. Let's go show them up later.

0: was High Valley with A Father's Love. We've got some breaking news here. As of this morning, the Carney government is to extend the gas tax holiday into the new year, sources say.
1: We're on a holiday right now?
0: Right now we are, if you can believe it. The federal government will extend the temporary pause of the federal fuel excise tax on gas and diesel into the new year, CTV News has learned. Finance Minister François-Philippe Champagne is expected to make the announcement in Ottawa today. Sources told CTV News the pause will be extended until January 31st, 2027, with the measure gradually lifting to ease the tax coming back into effect in the spring. This pause was first announced in April to address volatile oil prices amid the U.S.-Iran war and was set to expire Monday, Labor Day. Back in April, the federal government said the tax suspension would reduce the cost of tax by 10 cents per liter on regular gas and 4 cents on diesel. Conservative leader Pierre Poilievre has been calling on Prime Minister Mark Carney to remove all taxes on gas until at least Canada Day 2027. So that will be announced today at some point.
1: Okay.
0: Moving to school boards across Canada, there's a whole bunch that have canceled or tweaked their field trips, causing some sadness. But I think some of it's understandable. Let's see what you think. So Zoe Cogger says two trips to the United States were going to be the highlight of her senior year in high school. Oh. I said Zoe. I think it's Zoe. Mm-hmm. She goes to school in Edmonton. 16 years old. She was set to go with her fellow Edmonton students to the National High School Dance Festival in Pittsburgh, or Pittsburgh, and to Spokane for the annual Bloomsday Run. But the trips are no more.
1: Oh.
0: Edmonton Public Schools have canceled all international excursions for the school year, including Thailand, France, United Kingdom, Costa Rica, Portugal. Now, Zoe is among thousands of students across Canada whose school trip plans have been canceled or tweaked for various reasons. They're talking about, like, the global conflicts, of course, and uncertainty.
1: Well, so you don't want to go to Russia.
0: Ukraine. And as you keep... It's like, well, we wouldn't want to go there, and that's affected by that, so we wouldn't want to go there.
1: Yeah.
0: Global fuel shortages, recently reported public health concerns. Think of where we've got outbreaks and things.
1: Well, I don't think we're going to, like, where was that now? Was it Kenya? Where's the... yeah, you know what I'm talking about.
0: Yes, oh, jeepers, creepers.
1: I've got it on the tip of my tongue.
0: Yes,
1: that's okay.
0: Anyway,
1: we're so good at our jobs.
0: I just can't think of the English word for
1: Je m'appelle something or other. Yes.
0: Superintendent Rob Thompson, he's from the Edmonton School Board, said in a letter to parents in June that a recent field trip had students come face to face with civil unrest. Now, the board didn't specify what country the students were in. So when you combine that with everything else going on, in Winnipeg, the Lurel School Board has canceled trips to the United States since last October after Ottawa posted a travel advisory warning Canadians that the U.S. government's no longer accepting gender markers. The Winnipeg School Division said it's allowing school trips, but not to the United States. They say that travel to international destinations may still be considered if it supports student learning, of course, or business operations. So some divisions seem to be taking it on a case-by-case basis, they say. But overall, a lot of the trips are being canceled or postponed. So it's causing a lot of sadness, of course, for the kids. Goodness, some, I know, you know, there's an annual grade 12 trip and they go to France or they go wherever. And I mean, kids are looking forward to that for years as they approach the grade 12 year, and then that would be unfortunate. Hey,
1: before I forget, because it's going to slip my mind again, Ebola.
0: District of Columbia. No,
1: or the Republic of the Congo.
0: Republic.
1: One of those.
0: Okay, good.
1: So
0: one.
1: Back to the kids there for a minute, just because I didn't want to, like, you know,
0: mm-hmm.
1: I didn't even need all the listeners to pipe up on that one. But isn't this teaching them something that now they can't go somewhere? Like, that's being an adult.
0: Oh, you mean the disappointment?
1: Haven't you been disappointed
0: this
1: year?
0: Absolutely. Disappointments
1: many times,
0: happen
1: probably, huh?
0: all the time. We have to pivot.
1: Yeah.
0: Learn that word.
1: She's probably, since she started doing the show with me, she's disappointed every morning.
0: Oh, no. Only when my coffee might run out.
1: But there again, an adult disappointment. For the show, when our coffee is not exactly the way it needs to be, like...
0: Trouble can ensue.
1: Yes. Mm-hmm. People can get hurt.
0: Some teachers are talking about the amount of paperwork they have to file and do to get a class that's ready to go internationally. I mean, that's a lot of steps to jump through, and which is fine, but with all the other complications, I can understand how that's just become a big monster.
1: Did you ever get to do anything like that when you were in school? Or
0: we did like camping trips locally, but I never went.
1: Like how local would be local? You were in Winnipeg.
0: Mm-hmm. So we did the Brandon Jazz Festival all the time.
1: Oh, okay.
0: But local within the province. I'm trying to remember if we went out of province for any reason. I can't really recall that. Mm. What about you? Did you?
1: No.
0: Oh.
1: Trying to think where we might have gone. Okay. I can't really think of anything too much. Like, you know, when we were younger, planetarium and stuff like that.
0: In Winnipeg.
1: In Winnipeg.
0: Mm-hmm. Lots of field trips. And in around Winnipeg, like at farms or different things I know that we did go to.
1: Mm.
0: Like pumpkin picking or something in the fall did things like that.
1: Pumpkin picking.
0: Yeah, you go pick your pumpkin. You get to like decorate it or something. Yeah. You never got to pick a pumpkin?
1: No, they probably just dropped them off at the school. Or here's a bunch of pumpkins. Where were you again?
0: Where
1: were you guys living? What was that?
0: Windsor Park?
1: Nice? Windsor Park. Yeah. Oh, here's a bunch of pumpkins that Windsor Park picked through and didn't like.
0: Gee whiz.
1: You were wondering where those pumpkins went, right? All the rejects. From there, they came to our school. You don't believe me, do you?
0: No, I don't.
1: And there's no way for you to check now.
0: No, there isn't. No record of it.
1: You just have to believe me.

0: About 3 minutes to the top of the hour. Let's talk Friends for a moment.
1: Okay.
0: Lisa Kudrow.
1: Phoebe.
0: Yes, Phoebe. She loves Friends and she loves her fans. But there's one thing she won't do for them.
1: Sing the Smelly Cat song?
0: You bet.
1: Oh, are you kidding?
0: Yeah, she says, I don't want to do that. I really don't want to do that, and I'm not going to do that.
1: Well, that was just a guess.
0: Yes.
1: That's Smelly Cat, Smelly Cat. Why, what are they feeding you?
0: Oh, is that making
1: it? Oh, smelly, smelly, smelly, smelly, smelly, smelly. It's not your fault.
0: I remember
1: that's the song.
0: Yes. It's almost like I saw an interview with Carol O'Connor and what's her name? From All in the Family, the one that played Edith.
1: Oh, yes.
0: And they wanted to do some kind of like pretend you're Archie and Edith, and they wouldn't do it.
1: Oh.
0: It's like, you know, we'll talk about it, but we're not going to pretend, you know, or do that because that's in the past.
1: Oh.
0: We're moving on kind of thing.
1: Interesting.
0: So I can see her maybe with the Smelly Cat thing too. One interesting is there's a new documentary coming out. It's a 3-part on Matthew Perry.
1: Oh.
0: Going to be hitting Netflix October the 27th.
1: Okay. So Matthew Perry, 90210.
0: Oh, yes. Okay. Sorry. Yes.
1: Okay.
0: Yes. No.
1: Luke Perry.
0: Matthew Perry.
1: Oh.
0: Not Luke Perry.
1: Oh. Oh, Matthew Perry.
0: Yeah,
1: from Friends.
0: Friends, yes.
1: Oh, jeepers, I just got my wires crossed.
0: Wow.
1: There's also a documentary coming out about Luke Perry from 90210.
0: And I know you like him better than Matthew Perry.
1: Well, I
0: She's
1: did
0: got this
1: like,
0: little crush on him. He's the big, bad boy. So back to Matthew Perry. October the 27th, it's called The One About Matthew Perry.
1: Oh.
0: So that should be easy enough to figure out.
1: Yeah, which one is that?
0: The One About Matthew Perry?
1: See?
0: There you go. See, you'll remember it. It's a documentary. 3-part. I don't know why it needs to be 3, but... So we'll find out. They claim it traces his journey from rising comedic star to the man who the world still loves as their favorite friend.
1: So he's Chandler.
0: Yes.
1: Right.
0: Mm-hmm.
1: Just in case anybody was wondering.
0: So who was the other guy? Luke.
1: Luke Perry was...
0: A tough guy.
1: Wasn't he just Luke Perry in 90210? I don't know if they had different... I can't remember.
0: Huh. Well, you brought it up.
1: I did.
0: It's
1: hard to find good help nowadays.
0: Well, yeah. Well, you're just still starstruck, right?
1: Maybe. You had me at Perry.
0: I don't know.
1: Yeah, Matthew Perry was Chandler on Friends.
0: Oh, okay, yeah. Who did he play? Dylan McKay?
1: Oh, yes, Dylan. Ooh, take me back.
0: I can see the goosebumps from here. Settle down, girl.
1: Yeah, those were the days.
0: When coffee was cold, it splashed on you. Anyway, it's news time. It's 8 o'clock, 7 o'clock in Saskatchewan.
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3: From the national newsroom of CJ Radio, I'm Aiden Sparks. Correctional officers at Stony Mountain Institution have intercepted $1.8 million worth of drugs and other banned items in one of the largest recent seizures at Manitoba's only federal prison. The Correctional Service says packages containing items including THC concentrate were found Sunday because of staff vigilance. The Correctional Officers Union says employees spotted a drone delivering the packages, but claims a new drone detection system did not sound an alarm. The incident is one of at least 9 major contraband seizures reported at or near Stony Mountain this year. A new poll suggests most Albertans would vote to stay in Canada ahead of the province's October referendum. Research cover found 74% of likely voters would choose to remain in Canada, while 22% would support starting the legal process for a second, binding referendum on separation. Support for that option was highest among Albertans aged 35 to 54. Pollster Mario Canseco says views appear largely settled, with only 4% undecided. The referendum vote is scheduled for October 19th. Finance Minister François-Philippe Champagne says Russia's presence at a G20 finance meeting hosted by the United States made many countries uncomfortable. The U.S. invited Russian Finance Minister Anton Silvanov to the meeting in North Carolina, despite Moscow's ongoing war in Ukraine. Champagne says Canada made its concerns known and remains firmly behind Ukraine. The U.S. did not allow South Africa to attend, while President Donald Trump said Russia was invited because his government likes getting along with everybody. Prime Minister Mark Carney also accused Russia of trying to weaken support for Ukraine after Germany blamed Moscow for an attempted drone attack. Defense Minister David McGuinty says a social media post by U.S. Defense Secretary Pete Hegseth targeting two Canadian cadets was below the dignity of his office. Hegseth posted a photo from the Cadet Training Center in Vernon, B.C., showing two young women in uniform with the caption, "This is real." The post has been widely criticized as disparaging the cadets' appearance. McGuinty says the comments were inappropriate, but military cooperation between Canada and the United States continues despite rising political and trade tensions. That's a look at news. Weather is next.
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0: Forecast with Swan River Dolphin cloudy today. Mix of sun and cloud this morning. High of 24, humidex 29, a UV index of 6 or high. A few clouds overnight and a low of 11. Tomorrow, increasing cloudiness. 60% chance of showers in the afternoon with the risk of a thunderstorm. High of 23, humidex 28, a UV index of 4 or moderate. Cloudy overnight with a 60% chance of showers and a low of 14. Friday, clearing, high of 26, low of 15. Saturday, high of 25, low of 14. And Sunday, a high of 18. For Nipo, Minnedosa, cloudy today. Mix of sun and cloud this morning. High of 23, humidex 26, a UV index of 6 or high. Clear overnight and a low of 12. Tomorrow, increasing cloudiness. 60% chance of showers in the afternoon with the risk of a thunderstorm. Winds gusting from 30 to 50 kilometers an hour in the morning. High of 21, UV index of 5 or moderate. Showers overnight and a low of 14. Friday, clearing, high of 26, low of 14. Saturday, sunny, high of 25, low of 15. And Sunday, a high of 20. For Verdon Oak Lake, mix of sun and cloud today. Fog patches dissipating this morning. High of 26, humidex 29, a UV index of 6 or high. Still overnight, a low of 12. Tomorrow, increasing cloudiness in the morning. 60% chance of showers late in the morning and into the afternoon with a risk of a thunderstorm. Winds gusting from 30 to 50 kilometers an hour. High of 24, humidex 29, a UV index of 2 or low. Showers overnight, a low of 14. Friday, clearing. High of 26, low of 15. Saturday, high of 28, low of 17. And Sunday, a high of 22. For Gimli Arbor, a mix of sun and cloud today. High of 23, humidex 28, a UV index of 6 or high. Clearing late in the evening and a low of 14. Tomorrow, sunny. Increasing cloudiness in the afternoon with a 60% chance of showers and a risk of a thunderstorm in the afternoon. High of 26, humidex 32, a UV index of 5 or moderate. Cloudy overnight with a chance of showers and a low of 17. Friday clearing, high of 24, low of 15. Saturday, 60% chance of showers, high of 26, low of 17. And Sunday, a high of 23. And for Esterhazy, mainly sunny today. Fog patches dissipating this morning. Winds gusting from 30 to 50 kilometers an hour this morning. High of 24, humidex 29, a UV index of 6 or high. Few clouds overnight. Winds gusting from 30 to 50 kilometers an hour and a low of 14. Tomorrow, showers with a risk of a thunderstorm. Winds gusting from 30 to 50 kilometers an hour. High of 20. Humidex 25, a UV index of 2 or low. Cloudy periods overnight, a low of 12. Friday, sunny, high of 26, low of 14. Saturday, sunny, high of 26, low of 13. And Sunday, a high of 19. Let's take a look at temperatures in the listening area. They've all refreshed, and it looks like everybody's up a degree for sure. Except for Esterhazy. You're still at 9 degrees. Gimli Arbor's at 13, Verdon Oak Lake 11. Nipo, Minnedosa, you're at 12. And Swan River still, well, hey. You've gone up a degree too. 14.
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0: So I'm not sure what the stats are with how frequently people win the lottery, like one in whatever billions. And I don't know what the stat would be comparably to people getting hit by lightning.
1: Oh.
0: But it's got to be infrequent, to say the least. Like, we don't hear about, we hear about things getting hit by lightning, but not necessarily people.
1: Because, yeah, I know people that have won the lottery.
0: Mm-hmm. Like, actually personally know them.
1: Yes, but I don't know anybody that's been hit by lightning.
0: There's a video that's gone viral that shows a New York man. He lives in Staten Island and survives. I'll let Mark look at the video here. So what you see is him leave his house, and he's about 10 to 25 feet from his vehicle. He's got an umbrella because it's raining.
1: Yes.
0: And as he gets close to a tree, he, you like, the home video captures it, and bzz, he gets, I doubt that's what the sound was, but he got hit by lightning. And he's sharing his story of how he survived this just feet from his car. His name's Thomas Fahmy. He was, walking along, struck by lightning. Here's another picture of the actual lightning strike itself.
1: Ooh, wow.
0: Freaky. And lived to tell the tale. Mm. Surveillance video, that's the word I was looking for, of the house camera there, shows him suddenly drop to the ground after the lightning strikes him. He says he felt an intense shock throughout his body. He described it, quote, this very intense burning sensation, tingling, ooh, numbness, pain, severe pain in both my feet. That would be the lightning going through him, I would assume. Wow. Despite the pain, he said he never lost consciousness, so he never passed out.
1: Yeah.
0: And then the video shows him managing to get back on his feet, and he walks towards a nearby home in search of help.
1: Help.
0: The woman in the house, Stephanie, she heard, "Help me, help me," so ran to the door and then saw him on the ground. He didn't suffer any visible burns or major injuries from the light. Now, I showed you the picture.
1: I
0: Isn't
1: saw
0: that
1: it.
0: Hard, like, to believe?
1: Yes.
0: So he was taken to the Staten Island University Hospital, where he was monitored overnight and released the next day.
1: Okay, quick question again. How old? Did they say how old he was?
0: They don't say how old he was, but he does work for Congress there. He doesn't look very young, but he doesn't look elderly.
1: Probably older than this. They're saying the average age of a person being struck by lightning is 37.
0: Okay. And from my perspective, when I saw this on the news, he looked older than that, a little bit older.
1: You know, another thing, like we were saying that Ainsley and I don't know anybody that was hit by lightning. They're saying the majority of lightning-related, well, they're saying fatalities, but occur in Ontario, Quebec, Alberta, and Saskatchewan.
0: Really?
1: So,
0: wow. Who knew?
1: Mm-hmm.
0: He's describes himself as a man of faith and said the experience has changed the way he looks at life. I can't imagine being hit by lightning and not having a life-changing moment of thought after, like, and I'm still alive. He says just to appreciate life, smile and breathe fresh air once in a while, and don't let life overwhelm you.
1: I have stats here for the U.S. They're saying the odds of being struck by lightning in any given year are about 1 in a million.
0: Okay.
1: But the lifetime odds are roughly 1 in 15,300.
0: Wow. And another stat for U.S., about 37 million lightning strikes hit the ground in the U.S. every year.
1: Yes.
0: But the odds of being hit are less than, 1 in a million. Almost 90% of all people struck by lightning survive. Huh, who knew?
1: Yes.
0: Well, that's good. At least we got chances.
1: You know, if they're not hurt as bad as you would think, then you'd be okay surviving. But and we've heard stories that some people have been struck, you know, two, three, four times.
0: Jeepers.
1: Yes. But I'm just thinking, so you've got a, you're carrying a metal rod with you that's in the shape of, well, it's many rods. If you ever looked at how,
0: underneath the umbrella part.
1: Then you need to make that out of like carbon fiber or something that's something or other.
0: Conductive.
1: Mm-hmm. That's the word.
0: Hey.
1: Hey.
0: You and me.
1: Between the two of us, we almost make one average person.
0: That's right. If we really try.
1: I guess the thing would be, like, because umbrellas can be pretty cheap now, unless you want to get some fancy one. So I like would people pay extra money for one that was lightning proof? I don't think so.
0: I don't know.
1: Like if it was like four times as much or something.
0: Yeah, I don't know. I look for opportunities to use an umbrella. I never get to use one.
1: What does that say? I look for opportunities to save money.
0: I'm not made of sugar, and I don't wear hairspray or anything, so it's like, if I'm just from the house to the car, a few drops.
1: True.
0: I'm not melting. So it's like, I'll bring an umbrella. We're going here. It might rain. Like during the grad, I got to bring an umbrella because it might rain.
1: The problem is, like, so it's raining, so then you get to the car, and if you have something else in your hand, how do you close the thing and not scratch the car and get inside, and you get wet, like, doing that?
0: It is an added layer.
1: Then you have this wet.
0: Yeah.
1: Wet umbrella.
0: The struggle is real.
1: It is.
0: Yeah.
1: Anyway, we're glad he's okay, but if you see the video, it was...
0: Direct hit.
1: Yes. Like, flames came out when they slowed it down.
0: Gosh.

0: 19 minutes after 8, after 7 in Saskatchewan. Hopefully everybody's having a good Wednesday.
1: Mm-hmm.
0: Humpty Wednesday.
1: Woo.
0: Woo-hoo.
1: We're on the hump.
0: I don't know if you heard this, but Ed Sheeran had some crew members hurt.
1: Oh, no, I didn't.
0: 6 of them hit with stage equipment, rushed to the hospital. This was Saturday.
1: Oh, no.
0: August 29th. Some of the heavy equipment struck some of the workers there. Dispatch audio from the fire department revealed assistance was sent to the stadium. They said it was a forklift injury.
1: Oh, no.
0: Yeah. One individual was struck in the chest. He said that the accident occurred in a split second, which is usually how these things happen.
1: Mm-hmm.
0: None of the crew members had life-threatening injuries. All 6 of them were taken to local hospitals. One had to stay overnight.
1: Oh, dear.
0: They say actually 2 of them had serious injuries. 4 in stable condition. Yeah.
1: Oh, I wonder what happened. If the equipment fell, like they were struck by the forklift,
0: mm-hmm.
1: or by the equipment? Gee.
0: Yeah, it's very strange. Very strange.
1: Usually people are, severe injuries often happen when we talk about people and mobile equipment.
0: Oh,
1: generally
0: yeah.
1: don't mix.
0: That's why they don't let us run any kind of equipment here.
1: That's right.
0: Nothing heavy anyway.
1: No.
0: It was at the Ford Field in Detroit. They say it took place in a vehicle tunnel.
1: Oh.
0: As they were heading on a break. Don't know what that is.
1: Okay.
0: Mm-hmm. Say, following the day, Ed was at a Pokemon World Championship in San Francisco where he performed the Pokemon theme live during the closing ceremony.
1: Wow. Bet a lot of people enjoyed that.
0: Who doesn't like Pokemon? Oh. I hear that, hey, that can help you ease into school.
1: Mm-hmm.
0: If you get all the Pokemon you can.
1: We have some here at 83 mm-hmm. North.
0: That's right.
1: Ding.
0: Ding. At amazing prices.
1: Yeah, that's right.
0: It's actually pretty reasonable.
1: Actually, in the world of Pokemon.
0: Yeah.
1: Pokemon,
0: yeah. And and it's authentic stuff, not because you can get knockoffs.
1: Mm-hmm.
0: Which, too new.
1: I've learned a lot about Pokemon.
0: Depends on where you're originating place. Yes.
1: Mm-hmm.
0: So, mm-hmm. But anyway, I'm glad that they're all okay. But like, imagine that's a lot of them, 6 of them to get.
1: When they talk about the vehicle tunnels, I've been in the behind the scenes at an arena before.
0: And, okay, yeah.
1: And so there's tunnels, like there's some that are for the teams to use to go to their change rooms or whatever.
0: Okay,
1: and then there's
0: sense,
1: some
0: though.
1: For the, what's the ice cleaner thingy? Come
0: it's
1: on, what's the
0: thingy.
1: English word for a Zamboni? That's the
0: not the English word.
1: Zamboni?
0: Yeah.
1: It's not?
0: I don't know. Does that sound English to you?
1: Well,
0: does it?
1: Well, I don't know. A lot of English words sound really weird.
0: Okay.
1: But so then there's tunnels for equipment to be maneuvering and get where they're going. So perhaps that's the vehicle tunnel that they're talking about.
0: Okay.
1: No, Zamboni doesn't necessarily sound English, but mm-hmm. we do have some weird words.
0: Yeah.
1: Hmm.
0: Do you know where it comes from?
1: Zamboni?
0: Yeah.
1: No.
0: It originates from the Greek word zam, which means no.
1: Oh, that was good. You had me.
0: But then I didn't know how to continue it.
1: Oh, okay.
0: Yeah.
1: That was good.
0: Actually, this is real. It originates from the Italian surname Zamboni.
1: Oh.
0: Which later became the ice surfacing machine. But and the guy that invented it, Frank J. Zamboni.
1: Oh, there you have it.
0: There you go. You figured. Zamboni, yeah.
1: Well, now we know.
0: Mm-hmm. Well, it just, you know, it's a Zamboni. I guess it's just like you drive a Ford or a Dodge or like a lot of those were actual names of the
1: people.
0: Surnames of, yes.
1: Mm-hmm. Harley mm-hmm. Davidson.
0: Mm-hmm. Harley and Davidson, I think, was 2 guys.
1: Mm-hmm.
0: Yeah. Anything else, Lad?
1: Well, I don't know.
0: Hmm.
1: You got the Ford.
0: Well, yeah. Or Honda or Toyota. Although Toyota was Toyota. But they thought it was too hard to pronounce, so they changed it to Toyota.
1: Dell.
0: Dell?
1: Is a last name.
0: Is it?
1: I believe so.
0: What about Apple?
1: No.
0: Not a last name.
1: No.
0: No. Who did that? Is it Steve Jobs? No.
1: Oh, goodness.
0: Yes, I think so. Why didn't you call it a Jobs? Or it could be Jobs.
1: Oh, yeah. Tomato, tomato.
0: Wasn't there some other guy that had something to do with that, too?
1: Which?
0: Thinking
1: the Apple,
0: Apple
1: Empire?
0: Yeah, isn't there a... I don't know, I'm trying to think it starts with a W or something, man.
1: Wow.
0: Anyway, we talked about Ed Sheeran and his crew getting hurt, or six of them anyway.
1: It's too bad.
0: They're recovering, and he's doing okay. And he likes Pokemon.

0: Shape of You.
1: That was Ed Sheeran, and we're on our way to weather. Travis Kelce.
2: Okay.
1: And Taylor Swift.
2: Mm-hmm.
1: Married.
2: Yep.
1: They
2: Did he
1: have
2: take
1: a
2: her
1: new,
2: name?
1: I don't believe so.
2: Would she be Taylor Swift Kelce, or would he be Taylor Swift Kelce?
1: I think they're just their own.
2: Okay.
1: I think.
2: I guess because they're
1: not
2: so 100%. Famous.
1: Or maybe that's what they're going with in public, but maybe mm-hmm. privately they have changed their names. I'm not
2: okay.
1: sure. But they do have a new addition to their family.
2: A baby?
1: This is Wendy.
2: Aww.
1: I knew you'd like her.
2: I didn't know they were having a baby. It's a pup.
1: It is.
2: It's kind of a furry looking thing. I don't know.
1: Travis introduced his and Taylor Swift's dog, Wendy. She's a female Samoyed. Samoyed
2: mm-hmm.
1: During his Tommy Hilfiger fall campaign that he's doing. He mm-hmm. had to ask permission from Taylor if she could participate in the photo shoot. That's oh. Wendy, that is.
2: Wait a minute.
1: Here's a picture of Wendy and Travis.
2: Okay.
1: What? She's cute, hey?
2: Bill always says, I'm whipped. Boy, he's whipped already. He's going to ask his wife if he can be in a picture with a dog. What?
1: That's according to him, yes.
2: Whipped. Let's wait.
1: They have four pets, the two of them, including, so they have Wendy, the Samoyed dog, and then three cats, Meredith Grey, Olivia Benson, and Benjamin Button.
2: Oh.
1: So now you know the rest of the story. I thought it was cute.
2: Mm-hmm.
1: Cute that they debuted their
2: So what do you think about him having to ask permission to be in the picture with the dog, though?
1: Well, like you say, pick your battles.
2: Yeah.
1: Right? Wouldn't that fall into the pick your battles category?
2: Like, can't he just, like, I think Bill would say, just stand up to your woman there and just take the dog and go and take a picture.
1: Well, I think he meant, like, she's both of our dogs, so he was going to ask permission from her, just like, hey, is it okay if I take our dog and put it in the Tommy Hilfiger photo shoot? It was just...
2: Really?
1: Just a general ask.
2: Is it?
1: It doesn't say he begged her.
2: Well, of course, they probably wouldn't want to say that.
1: They've actually had Wendy for a little over a year,
2: huh.
1: But trying to keep her under wraps, I'm not exactly sure why.
2: Oh, my. Mm. I think he's got problems already. The forecast was sun covered off and cloudy today. Mix of sun and cloud this morning. High of 24, humidex 29, a UV index of 6 or high. A few clouds overnight and a low of 11. Tomorrow, increasing cloudiness, 60% chance of showers in the afternoon with the risk of a thunderstorm, high of 23, humidex 28, a UV index of 4 or moderate. Cloudy overnight with a 60% chance of showers and a low of 14. Friday, clearing, high of 26, low of 15. Saturday, high of 25, low of 14. And Sunday, a high of 18. For Nipo, Minnedosa, cloudy today. Mix of sun and cloud this morning, high of 23, humidex 26, a UV index of 6 or high. Clear overnight and a low of 12. Tomorrow, increasing cloudiness, 60% chance of showers in the afternoon with a risk of a thunderstorm. Winds gusting from 30 to 50 kilometers an hour in the morning. High of 21, UV index of 5 or moderate. Showers overnight and low of 14. Friday, clearing, high of 26, low of 14. Saturday, sunny, high of 25, low of 15. And Sunday, a high of 20. For Verdon Oak Lake, mix of sun and cloud.

Tomorrow, sunny. Increasing cloudiness in the afternoon with a 60% chance of showers and a risk of a thunderstorm in the afternoon. High of 26, humidex 32, a UV index of 5 or moderate. Cloudy overnight with a chance of showers and a low of 17. Friday, clearing, high of 24, low of 15. Saturday, 60% chance of showers, high of 26, low of 17. And Sunday, a high of 23. And for Esterhazy, mainly sunny today. Fog patches dissipating this morning. Winds gusting from 30 to 50 kilometers an hour this morning. High of 24, humidex 29, a UV index of 6 or high. Few clouds overnight. Winds gusting from 30 to 50 kilometers an hour and a low of 14. Tomorrow, showers with a risk of a thunderstorm. Winds gusting from 30 to 50 kilometers an hour. High of 20, humidex 25, a UV index of 2 or low. Cloudy periods overnight, a low of 12. Friday, sunny, high of 26, low of 14. Saturday, sunny, high of 26, low of 13. And Sunday, a high of 19. Let's take a look at temperatures in the listening area. I don't know how to make this exciting, but it's all over the place. How's that? Esterhazy's at 9 degrees. Gimli Arbuck hotspot in the listening area, 13. Verdon Oak Lake's 11. And Neepawa Minnedosa's at 12. Ooh, I guess I was wrong. The hotspot in the listening area, Swan River, right now, you're 14 degrees. See what I mean? All over the place.

0: Fellow Canadian Carly Rae Jepsen. Haven't heard her in a while.
1: No.
0: Like, she's plays, but just...
1: I like her voice.
0: Yeah. Our program director hasn't been playing her during our show.

0: lots of cameras around all over the place, especially if you go into the States or Europe. Like, you're on camera everywhere you go.
1: Mm-hmm.
0: German designer has created a summer Hawaiian shirt with an abstract pattern that supposedly works as camouflage for AI-powered surveillance cameras.
1: Oh.
0: So first, I didn't know what to expect. I thought they're going to show me a picture, and you won't see the guy at all. But that's not what I see here. It's being called digital camouflage. It's an Hawaiian shirt, or it has a Hawaiian shirt vibe. Bright colors. The pattern is closer to random shapes than floral and fun. But I'm going to show Ainsley what it looks like and see what she thinks here.
1: Oh.
0: So I'm looking and I say, well, I can see you. And then, oh, I don't understand. So then they show what the AI is. You know, it's drawing boxes around everybody walking by except for him.
1: Interesting. And this is like
0: it doesn't know
1: a collage.
0: Yeah, like I'd wear this
1: colors.
0: Shirt.
1: Colors. Bright green. Is that pink? Black?
0: Yeah.
1: Like some darker abstract. But it just seems like
0: from as far away as we see it, it almost looks like could be shells or something. Although, I don't know. It could be anything.
1: Yes.
0: Yeah, but that kind of a shape, like a seashell or something like that. But
1: mm-hmm.
0: Yeah.
1: And so that's camouflage for AI.
0: Supposedly. They're saying, the designer says, it can make you invisible to many AI-powered cameras because AI doesn't know what a human is. It's just learned to look for certain characteristics based on its training.
1: Okay.
0: And somehow this pattern is confusing it.
1: Yeah, that's a hard concept when we talk about AI, actually, to separate how it's thinking and acting on things, but it's not actually thinking or acting on things.
0: It's just doing whatever the program
1: says. Programmed, yes. Yeah. Hmm.
0: They say it was actually created with the help of AI, which is kind of interesting. They say, remember, though, AI is always learning, so if this does hide humans now, don't expect it to last forever.
1: Like tomorrow.
0: Yes, because it's probably already figured out that, okay.
1: But that's neat.
0: It is, so far. I wonder
1: how he came up with the concept of that.
0: I don't know. Well, ask AI. Make a shirt that's invisible to... Yeah. Mm. You know, and again, for the most part, the AI part scares me. Just the cameras running, okay, if they can... But I guess if they need to see somebody or they almost need something to be able to... make sense of what they're seeing. You know, if Mark's wearing that shirt or whatever running through and I'm the bad guy,
1: mm-hmm.
0: if they can just ask it to find in this, you know, video.
1: Crowd or...
0: Yes. This guy, he looks like that. If AI could do it,
1: it
0: could save a lot of time instead of, you know, literally watching, fast-forwarding some video or something.
1: Well, and that's what the cops are pushing for, why they like the AI idea, is because then they can just say, okay, with all the cameras in the city, go find Mark, find the bad guy.
0: Well, especially if they know what you look like. AI, if they knew what your face looked like and your height and everything else, you could just, you know,
1: scanning thousands of people all
0: really
1: at once.
0: Quickly. And we've watched, you know, movies like that, which must be based somehow on these kind of ideas. You're worried?
1: Well, I mean, I don't want to throw out the W word, but...
0: What's the W word?
1: Worried.
0: Oh, worried. Okay. They don't want to cause a panic.
1: Yeah, but I mean, concerned? Yeah. Yeah, I got some concerns.
0: But then, you know, like Facebook and everything else is tracking us right now. Our phones know where we are.
1: Just none of the movies turned out well.
0: No. Yeah, you never hear a happy AI story.
1: Yeah.

0: 15 minutes to the top of the hour. A mall in Manitoba experienced some significant vandalism. Now, I was thinking about that. I'll tell you what the vandalism involved. But if I was given the opportunity to be in a mall all by myself, I think I would do like a Footloose routine.
1: Oh, okay.
0: I think I would just use the space to just... I'm just trying to put myself... Like, when have I ever been... I've been in a mall with mall walkers before all the stores open. That's my one time that I was ever in a mall when it wasn't... When things weren't open, you know?
1: Like you are just so... What is that?
0: Cheesy?
1: Okay. I was thinking, you take chances, girl. Yeah. I was
0: I didn't break in.
1: Walking in the mall before it was open.
0: That's right. RCMP are investigating after a vacant mall suffered significant damage from a break-in over the weekend. RCMP were called to a Portage La Prairie Mall on Monday morning, roughly about 10:30 a.m.
1: Okay, I've been to that mall.
0: The building was broken into sometime over the weekend, and the suspect or suspects... caused significant damage. Now, I'm thinking, okay, you got a vacant mall. Would you not still have some cameras going?
1: I don't know.
0: At the entrances or even inside? Like, I'm thinking even, like, if you had pipes burst or other things, you would want to be notified of that? Like, I thought there would be some monitoring.
1: Although, if
0: some
1: you have everything shut down, what pipes? So a pipe bursts. Well, it won't burst because there's nothing in it.
0: I guess.
1: You've drained everything.
0: They say most of the glass pane windows inside the building were broken. Graffiti was painted on the walls. A large tree inside the mall. So, you know, in the center center court, they've got those, they'll have a tree and then a skylight above. Trees cut down.
1: What?
0: Like, did these people bring an axe with them? What the dickens?
1: That just seems like too much work.
0: It does seem like work, yes. The office and various unoccupied storefronts in the mall were ransacked. RCMP said it does not appear that anything was stolen from the building.
1: I don't understand people. I maybe see the allure of
0: getting in there
1: and sneaking in and just being everywhere and then leaving.
0: Having a Footloose routine, dance routine?
1: Well, no, I don't think that, but... Whatever.
0: Okay.
1: I hope if you ever do that, there's a camera there and we can. But to do, like, they're talking over $100,000 damage. Like, what the heck?
0: Yes. Yeah, you know? That's a lot of damage.
1: Yeah, not that I'm condoning breaking into buildings that are, you know, that's not abandoned.
0: Of course
1: but not,
0: not.
1: You know.
0: No.
1: But like,
0: what would be trespassing?
1: And what do you get out of all this damage and whatever? Although, you know, maybe with the spray paint and everything else, somebody's gonna blab to somebody else. Just wait.
0: Oh, I would think that...
1: Hopefully, and then somebody gets caught and...
0: Yeah. That mall officially closed its doors in 2024.
1: Really?
0: And then, local ownership group, they say, in the city purchased the mall in April of this year. So I'm not sure if they're planning... What they're planning with that, if they're going to reopen it, or what the...
1: Yeah, like I'd been in there a few times. For whatever reason, we stopped in Portage on the way, I guess, coming back to Swan River or something, or going to... the city or something for health, medical thing. And, you know, you just stop there, eat, whatever, just snoop around.
0: Yeah. People watch. People are funny.
1: Are they?
0: Yeah, we're weird, we're funny, sometimes gross. But usually interesting.
1: Well, anyway, hopefully, it's sad because, you know, you'd hope that eventually they could get this thing going again. You know.
0: And now $100,000... like, of unnecessary damage.
1: Yes.
0: Everything was fine. Ugh. It's a shame.
1: Yes, that just makes it even tougher to get things like that going again. Anyway, we're going to continue with some more music. That's what we do. We tell you a story. We give you some music. Tell you another story.
0: Music again.
1: Yeah. Is that the pattern?
0: That's the pattern.
1: I figured it out.

0: good news, ladies and gentlemen.
1: Good news is good news, and the good news is...
2: I've got good news and good news.
3: Pretty good.
4: Put some good in your morning.
0: Good news, there's a monkey jumping on houses in the neighborhood.
5: Got some good news stories to tell you. This one you may have already heard. If you were joining us earlier, you heard it on the B Channel because Ainsley and I were talking about this. A principal in Nepal evacuated 900 children from a school moments before a deadly wall of water struck their town.
6: Oh.
5: Did you? We were talking about that. It's like, can you imagine? Somehow, he heard about warnings about a possible flood, took immediate action. He says, I decided I shouldn't delay, even if the flood was not coming.
6: Mm-hmm.
5: Good idea.
6: Yes.
5: Mm-hmm. He said it was just a matter of a single day's classes, whatever that meant. I guess if they were gone.
6: That, no. If they went up and yeah, there was no flood. If,
5: yeah, they missed some school. Oh, kids, I don't think, would mind that.
6: Nope.
5: He said if we'd made the decision 10 minutes later, all of us, including all the students and me, would not be here to speak about it.
6: Oh, my gosh.
5: So they 900 kids, all the kids.
6: Safely evacuated.
5: Great principal. Like, he's a hero.
6: He said not one was injured.
5: Not one, yeah. Nice to hear. Firefighters and animal control officer in San Francisco recently came to the rescue of a wild parrot.
6: Oh.
5: I didn't know they could be wild.
6: You didn't?
5: Well, I guess now that
6: I mean,
5: think
6: not
5: of it,
6: here.
5: No. But this is San Francisco.
6: Mm-hmm.
5: Do they have wild parrots in San Francisco?
6: Clearly.
5: Okay. The wild parrot had got its head stuck between two panes of glass on a third-floor balcony. Okay, I guess I could see that. I'm just trying to
6: picture that. That's a bad day.
5: Yeah.
6: I wonder if it was what it was yelling. Hey.
5: Rack.
6: I'm stuck, you guys.
5: Mm-hmm. It was tired from struggling, but it wasn't hurt, so they released it. That's kind of nice.
6: Mm-hmm.
5: I don't have a clip of that, but... Rack. Or whatever they say. Yeah. Polly wants a cracker. Polly wants his head taken out of the two panes of glass.
6: Yeah, something like that.
5: But it was wild, so it's like, you know, I guess it probably wouldn't know words.
6: Well, it depends.
5: It was wild. Although, sometimes you've crows or ravens or whatever they are, and they make all sorts of weird noises.
6: Mm-hmm.
5: Like, I don't know how to explain it, but like if they hear a fire alarm or something like that, they can mimic it.
6: Right.
5: So I've heard some other noise they're making. It's some kind of a weird, I can't do it.
6: And like that squirrel chirping.
5: Mm-hmm.
6: That was weird.
5: Yes. Interesting how animals can do stuff like that.
6: Mm-hmm.
5: But you wonder what he was sticking his head between two panes of glass for.
6: Yeah, what was he doing?
5: Yeah, I just, so many questions I wish we could ask him. If he could speak. What if he's wild now, but he wasn't before, and he knows all the secrets?
6: Ah. Mm-hmm.

0: So I have a story about a man who rented out his garage.
1: Oh, yeah? Is that like, I don't know, just because I've been watching a lot of Corner Gas lately, I don't know why, or just pieces of it. They rented their, he rented his garage out.
0: At his home?
1: Brent, yeah.
0: Oh.
1: I don't know if it was his home or his parents' home.
0: For somebody to live in?
1: No, to like a band.
0: Oh.
1: Yeah. Remember that?
0: Yeah,
1: And
0: I
1: I think
0: think
1: it
0: I
1: was like
0: do.
1: the Tragically Hip or something. It
0: Oh,
1: was
0: of
1: actually
0: course it
1: them,
0: was.
1: yes. You know, and then he's like, oh, then Brent, I guess they had a band when they were in school, so they kicked these guys out.
0: That's
1: And the whole
0: funny.
1: joke is, you know who the real band is.
0: Right.
1: And it's like, oh, but we were practicing.
0: Oh, Brent, what a butt.
1: Yeah.
0: His name's Brent Butt.
1: Yes.
0: So this man admitted he knew his garage could not legally be used as a home, but
1: Okay. Yep.
0: decided to rent it to a coworker who was desperate for somewhere to live. Now, Reggie's the landlord's name, we'll call him. I say that loosely. He says he was simply doing the man a favor after he begged for a place to stay. So he charged him $150 a week, which included Wi-Fi and electricity. But then Reggie's wife became unhappy with how much electricity the tenant was using in the garage.
1: Or the garage.
0: So he asked for an increase of $10 more a week without notice. So now he wants $160 a week for this coworker to be living in the garage. No running water, no toilet, no shower.
1: Oh.
0: So the coworker was fine with it to start with the $150 a week, because he was desperate. And then when the rent started going up, he decided to seek some advice from community law, and the tenant discovered the arrangement was not lawful. And so as he went through some motions to have his rent returned, the decision was in his favor. The landlord is not appropriate for residential use, like using that garage. The garage was at the rear of a church property owned by Reggie, where he and his wife lived. And so he ended up having to pay him back half of the rent that he had paid.
1: Oh,
0: Do you think that's fair?
1: I guess. I'm shocked you had to pay the rent back, but
0: 50%.
1: yeah.
0: Well, because he wasn't, it was against the law for him
1: Yeah.
0: to rent out the garage to start with.
1: So shouldn't he have to pay it all back?
0: Well, I wondered about
1: You
0: that,
1: know?
0: but the coworker did benefit from staying there. It
1: Yes.
0: did offset maybe him having a full rent on, he did benefit somewhat. That's what the according to the decision.
1: You may
0: So
1: have
0: yeah,
1: a bladder infection now or something like from the holding it so long because you couldn't go to the bathroom, but
0: he was using the shower facilities in the house of Reggie and his wife, apparently.
1: Okay, yeah, makes
0: But
1: sense.
0: yeah, so he had to pay $2,775. That was 50% of the rent he had paid.
1: Yeah,
0: So yeah, you can't rent out your garage as a home space.
1: I guess it's kind of hard to know who's renting out what till you find out, and I don't know what the rules are. Like, when you rent out a house, like there are rules, but I mean, like,
0: Oh.
1: does your town or your does the city know, or I don't know who you register that with, or if you
0: For
1: just
0: rental properties and things, I
1: Yes,
0: mean.
1: so then they're up to snuff or
0: Who doesn't
1: whatever.
0: want snuff?
1: Well, really? Like snuff? Isn't that the stuff that they chew and they're going to lift out here and it's a
0: I thought
1: spit
0: that
1: of it?
0: after it came out of my mouth. I'm like, wait a minute, we were talking about snuff all up against, but
1: Okay.
0: different
1: Different
0: snuff.
1: snuff, yeah.
2: 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From the national newsroom of CJ Radio, I'm Aiden Sparks. Defense Minister David McGuinty says a social media post by U.S. Defense Secretary Pete Hegseth targeting two Canadian cadets was below the dignity of his office. Hegseth posted a photo from the cadet training center in Vernon, BC, showing two young women in uniform with the caption, "This is real." The post has been widely criticized as disparaging the cadet's appearance. McGuinty says the comments were inappropriate, but military cooperation between Canada and the United States continues despite rising political and trade tensions. Correctional officers at Stony Mountain Institution have intercepted $1.8 million worth of drugs and other banned items in one of the largest recent seizures at Manitoba's only federal prison.
3: The correctional service says packages containing items including THC concentrate were found Sunday because of staff vigilance. The correctional officers union says employees spotted a drone delivering the packages, but claims a new drone detection system did not sound an alarm. The incident is one of at least 9 major contraband seizures reported at or near Stony Mountain this year. Finance Minister François-Philippe Champagne says Russia's presence at a G20 finance meeting hosted by the United States made many countries uncomfortable. The U.S. invited Russian Finance Minister Anton Silvanov to the meeting in North Carolina, despite Moscow's ongoing war in Ukraine. Champagne says Canada made its concerns known and remains firmly behind Ukraine. The U.S. did not allow South Africa to attend, while President Donald Trump said Russia was invited because his government likes getting along with everybody. Prime Minister Mark Carney also accused Russia of trying to weaken support for Ukraine after Germany blamed Moscow for an attempted drone attack. Portage La Prairie RCMP are asking for help after a break-in and extensive vandalism at the vacant Portage La Prairie Mall. Police say the damage was reported Monday morning, but likely happened sometime over the weekend. Investigators say glass windows were smashed, offices and vacant storefronts were ransacked, a large tree inside the property was cut down, and graffiti was spray-painted on walls. Damage is estimated at more than $100,000, though nothing appears to have been stolen. Police want to hear from anyone who saw suspicious activity or vehicles nearby. That's a look at news. Weather is next.
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1: The forecast was fun over Dauphin Cloud today. Mix of sun and cloud this morning. High of 24, humidex 29, a UV index of 6 or high. A few clouds overnight and a low of 11. Tomorrow, increasing cloudiness. 60% chance of showers in the afternoon with the risk of a thunderstorm. High of 23, humidex 28, a UV index of 4 or moderate. Cloudy overnight with a 60% chance of showers and a low of 14. Friday clearing, high of 26, low of 15. Saturday high of 25, low of 14. And Sunday a high of 18. For Nipah, Minnedosa, cloudy today. Mix of sun and cloud this morning. High of 23, humidex 26, a UV index of 6 or high. Clear overnight and a low of 12. Tomorrow, increasing cloudiness. 60% chance of showers in the afternoon with a risk of a thunderstorm. Winds gusting from 30 to 50 kilometers an hour in the morning. High of 21, UV index of 5 or moderate. Showers overnight and a low of 14. Friday clearing, high of 26, low of 14. Saturday sunny, high of 25, low of 15. And Sunday, a high of 20. For Verdon Oak Lake, mix of sun and cloud today. Fog patches dissipating this morning. High of 26, humidex 29, a UV index of 6 or high. So overnight, a low of 12. Tomorrow, increasing cloudiness in the morning. 60% chance of showers late in the morning and into the afternoon with a risk of a thunderstorm. Winds gusting from 30 to 50 kilometers an hour. High of 24, humidex 29, a UV index of 2 or low. Showers overnight, low of 14. Friday clearing, high of 26, low of 15. Saturday, high of 28, low of 17. And Sunday, a high of 22. For Gimli Arbor, a mix of sun and cloud today. High of 23, humidex 28, a UV index of 6 or high. Clearing late in the evening and a low of 14. Tomorrow, sunny. Increasing cloudiness in the afternoon with a 60% chance of showers and a risk of a thunderstorm in the afternoon. High of 26, humidex 32, a UV index of 5 or moderate. Cloudy overnight with a chance of showers and a low of 17. Friday clearing, high of 24, low of 15. Saturday, 60% chance of showers, high of 26, low of 17. And Sunday, a high of 23. And for Esterhazy, mainly sunny today. Fog patches dissipating this morning. Winds gusting from 30 to 50 kilometers an hour this morning. High of 24, humidex 29, a UV index of 6 or high. A few clouds overnight. Winds gusting from 30 to 50 kilometers an hour and a low of 14. Tomorrow, showers with a risk of a thunderstorm. Winds gusting from 30 to 50 kilometers an hour. High of 20, humidex 25, a UV index of 2 or low. Cloudy periods overnight, a low of 12. Friday, sunny, high of 26, low of 14. Saturday, sunny, high of 26, low of 13. And Sunday, a high of 19. Let's take a look at temperatures in the listening area. They're all up, going the right way. Esterhazy, 12 degrees. Gimli Arbrigs at 17. Verdon, Oak Lake, Nepo, Minnedosa at 14. And Swan River sitting at 15 degrees.
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0: 10 minutes after 9, after 8 in Saskatchewan. I would say a lot of people like to joke around, be silly. But then there's a point where you have to kind of know the appropriate place. Look who's talking.
1: Yes.
0: Do as I say, not as I do, right?
1: That's right.
0: There you go. 52-year-old man was arrested Sunday after making a joke to an American Airlines employee. This is in Miami. The ticket agent asked, "Do you have any dangerous goods?"
1: Oh, no.
0: And he said, "No." But then he said, "I have a grenade," and then started laughing. I don't exactly know if that's how he did it.
1: Oh, goodness.
0: Airport bomb detection canines responded, checked the luggage, no explosives found. He did tell the police that he was just joking around.
1: Oh, my.
0: That wasn't a good enough excuse. He's charged with making a false report about placing a bomb.
1: Yeah, there's no fooling around.
0: Why? Yes, come on.
1: When we're talking airport and we're talking, like, I don't even want to say it, but bombs, grenades, that's not a joke.
0: One day later, at the same airport, another 33-year-old was basically asked the same, or, you know, arrested for the same kind of joke. That agent asked him, "Do you have any lithium batteries or incendiary devices in the bag?" And he said, "No, but I have a bomb."
1: What the dickens?
0: It's like, yeah. It's like, so I got the first guy here. He's, I don't know what he's
1: looking
0: at.
1: Okay, he looks bomb-worthy.
0: Well, yeah, you know.
1: I'd be checking.
0: Uh-huh. Just look at the second guy here, too. Yeah.
1: Well, not as.
0: No, she thinks he's younger, so it's closer.
1: That might be because he's younger. I don't know.
0: Well, I don't know. And they don't say here, but a lot of times you do this kind of thing and they ban you from ever going on their flights again or something.
1: Yes.
0: Yes. And they should.
1: Yes.
0: But
1: that is a serious offense. Mm-hmm. And I mean, in our world and times, not something we joke about for sure.
0: Yeah. Anyway, I guess that's how you learn. And you hope that everybody else that heard the story doesn't do so. But we've all heard these stories where there's a couple things you never say at an airport.
1: That's right.

0: We're going to do some back in the day for September the 2nd. Lots going on today. 53 years ago, 1973, Lord of the Rings author J.R.R. Tolkien died from a bleeding ulcer.
1: Oh.
0: The age of 81.
1: Oh.
0: Mm-hmm. 40 years ago, 1986, Kathy Evelyn Smith, sentenced to 3 years in prison. Don't know the name, right?
1: No.
0: She went to prison for killing John Belushi with a drug overdose.
1: Oh. Yee.
0: They say the rest of us were sentenced to a lifetime of Jim Belushi. He's okay. Seen him in stuff. 31 years ago, 1995, Rock and Roll Hall of Fame opened with a benefit concert featuring James Brown, Johnny Cash, Bob Dylan, and Aretha Franklin.
1: Ooh, what a lineup.
0: Yeah. 21 years ago, 2005, Bob Denver passed away from cancer at the age of 70. You know him as Gilligan.
1: Hmm.
0: From Gilligan's Island.
1: Oh, 70s young.
0: Yeah.
1: 70s getting younger the older I get.
0: Yes. It's getting younger and younger. Let's do some birthdays today. If you're celebrating a birthday, some of these other famous people are as well. Amy Osborne, 43.
1: Mm.
0: That's Ozzy and Sharon's eldest daughter. She refused to be on the Osbournes out of a dislike for publicity.
1: Mm-hmm.
0: Now she's a synth pop artist who goes by the name of Arrow.
1: Interesting.
0: And they spell it A-R-O. But it's pronounced Arrow, which I guess so. Who else do we have here? Selma Hayek is 60. Because she looks okay for 60. Keanu Reeves, 62.
1: Oh.
0: Because he looks okay for 62. Hmm. Although he's had some eye work done, didn't he?
1: I don't know.
0: It seems, yeah, no. Steve Picaro, 69. Amazing keyboardist in Toto.
1: Oh,
0: the Lion, Rosanna, Africa.
1: Mm-hmm.
0: His brother Mike, who was Toto's bass player, had ALS and died in 2015.
1: Oh, that's sad.
0: Yeah. Who else we got here? Terry Bradshaw, 78, Football Hall of Famer. I know the name.
1: Mm-hmm.
0: Seen him in some stuff.
1: Mm-hmm.
0: Yeah. Today is National Live Fearless Day.
1: Wow.
0: Whatever that means.
1: Mm-hmm.
0: Oh, Krista, is it McAuliffe? Died in 1986. She was a school teacher who was on the Challenger explosion there.
1: Oh.
0: Yeah. That's sad. Mm-hmm. But famous person. Mm-hmm. Well, famous for what happened there. Morning show continues. Ainsley will tell us a really good story after that.
1: Mm-hmm.
0: All the sadness. This guy died, that gal died.
1: Aw. It happens.
0: Sad. Yeah. They're remembered, though.

0: 922, 822 in Saskatchewan. So we've got some breaking news here. The Bank of Canada is holding the key rate at 2.25% again. The Bank of Canada has held its benchmark interest rate steady at 2.25% for a seventh consecutive decision today. The central bank has been on the sidelines since late last year and was widely expected to remain on hold heading into today's decision. Now, moving over to...
1: Well, wait a minute. What do you know
2: about
1: the...
2: We don't get to talk about that.
1: Yeah. Oh,
0: go ahead. I was just breaking the news.
1: Here's my question. Is that a good thing?
0: Break away.
1: Or a bad thing?
2: Inflation's still kind of high, but I think we're just having to accept that at this point.
1: Okay.
2: You know, if we go to high interest rates again, it's just going to hurt more than it does anything else. I think that's part of why they're holding, even though inflation's a little bit more than it should be.
0: They say it rose 3% in July.
2: Yeah. 0.3% of that is the tariffs that were already imposed. A whole lot more of that's the tariffs that come online the 6th or the 8th of September.
0: Mm-hmm.
2: You know, that's going to force inflation up some more again. Well, it's a funny time, isn't it?
0: It is.
2: Like, we like inflation to be below 2%. About 1.5% or so is ideal for inflation. So we are high, but...
1: At least it's not 100% inflation.
0: I'm just not sure how much more we can inflate. Like...
2: Ask some of those countries that have... You know, where it's 100,000 rupees to buy a coffee.
1: However that much is, but it seems like a lot to carry in your pocket.
2: It does.
1: Yeah.
2: Because you see the ones, some of them, when you look around, you see like the bills that are printed, like, you know, what we would call a $1 bill is 100,000 of their dollars.
1: Oh, wow.
2: You know, then they have bills printed like 5 million of them. It's like, it's just insane.
0: It's weird.
2: Yeah.
1: You wonder, like, couldn't they somehow adjust something to...
2: That's tough.
1: Yeah.
2: But, okay, what was part two?
0: Part two is some mystery Amazon packages. And I wonder what you would do in this situation.
1: I'd keep them.
0: Would you?
1: No,
0: would
1: I
0: you
1: don't
0: open
1: know.
0: Them?
1: I don't know what the story is.
0: Okay, so a guy in Baltimore, he has been receiving packages addressed to a stranger that have been showing up at his door for like 2 years.
1: I'd keep them.
0: His name's Frank. He's lived in his home for 26 years. He's the second homeowner. Nobody named Skylar Baker has ever lived there at that address. But he continues to receive. It's been 2 years. He keeps getting Amazon package with the Skylar Baker's name on. He refuses to open them, saying that he's a God-fearing man and that God's watching. And so he would never open somebody else's mail.
2: How many of them does he have now?
0: He's received over 100.
2: And they're all stored in a bedroom?
0: That's the sound. That's what the sound of it sounds like.
2: Hey, why doesn't this ever happen to Mark and I? Because we would not have problems with opening them.
1: Like, I can.
0: That was what I thought.
1: I can understand, okay, one or two or 10 or whatever.
0: Mm-hmm.
1: And I imagine he's let Amazon know.
0: Yes, they're working with him.
1: And for some reason, they've got the wrong address. I'm thinking once there's that many, it's like, I think they're mine now. Look, I don't consider it stealing. I've told them to stop sending the darn things. What do you think, Bill?
2: It'll be review fraud.
1: Review fraud?
2: Yeah. It's on Amazon, right? To get a review in there, you have to actually purchase the product. So you make a fake Amazon account, pick out an address, ship the product there. And it's ideal that the guy's keeping them, because if they were bouncing back, the account would get suspended. But because the guy's just keeping all the packages, whoever's made that fake account to review these products gets to order one of the products up, leave a review about how great it is, so the rest of us all buy one too.
1: Oh, yeah.
0: Oh.
2: It's a common thing.
0: Oh, okay. So...
1: But
0: that's what the brushing scam is. Okay, this is the. I was glad the Ask Bill app is here. So it says
2: they I feel objectified.
0: They were saying that they didn't say whether the deliveries were connected to a brushing scam. So brushing scams occur when scammers send packages you never ordered, sometimes to make their sales look more legitimate or popular.
2: Yep.
0: Okay. I was trying to get my brain around, but how does ordering for somebody else, but...
2: Well, Amazon scores your stuff, right? So if no one's ever buying it, it's not going to go very high in the search results. So you buy some of it, you do some reviews for it, up the search results it comes.
0: Right.
2: The other related scam is Amazon disposal scams, because we have 100,000 widgets at Amazon, and they charge you every month to keep them there. Sometimes it's easier to just pick random addresses and send them to them to get them out of the Amazon warehouse. Because otherwise you have to pay Amazon to dispose of them.
0: Oh, that is so bizarre.
2: And again, pick me, pick me!
0: Yeah.
2: If you're an Amazon seller and has stuff in the warehouse you don't want anymore, send it to me. I'm fine with that.
0: Due to this, they're saying that an unexpected package can also be a sign that scammers have your personal information. And so it's suggested that if you were to be receiving multiple packages from somewhere, that you should probably change your password and stuff.
1: So, back to this guy that got these 100 packages. So I'm missing the... So did he not let Amazon know, and aren't they going to shut the account down?
0: He did.
1: Something?
0: They're investigating.
1: No, we'll shut it down.
0: Well,
1: why? And tell them I'm keeping all those things.
2: They don't care.
1: I know they don't care. It's just one little guy, right?
0: They don't care about all the stuff he's got?
2: Somebody paid for it.
1: You know, and it's probably all crap. Like, what is he getting? Is he getting the big screen TV or something?
0: You can get anything from Amazon.
1: But I'm saying that's not the stuff that this guy is probably... getting, is it?
2: No, it'll be crap that no one really wanted to buy that much, and so they're inflating their sales and making their reviews look better.
1: Good luck trying to return that too, because you didn't order it.
2: No.
1: So you're gonna have to call and talk to somebody, and they're gonna be like, well, I don't know what that is.
0: Yeah, you know, over 100, like, they're cluttering his home. He refuses to open or throw them away.
2: Just open them.
1: Yes, there's nothing wrong.
0: The suspense would be killing me to see all these packages and they just keep getting delivered and they're stacking up in the living room or wherever he's got them in a spare room.
1: Can I
0: like,
1: be
0: what's in there?
1: Controversial?
2: Okay.
1: He said he's a God-fearing person. He's scared to open them. I think he's a hoarder. There may be some biblical thing about that.
2: Is there?
1: I don't know. I'm just throwing that out there.
2: I would like you to just quote that scripture for me, mister.
1: Thou shalt not covet somebody else's something or other.
0: Stuff?
2: I don't think that says hoardy.
1: Well, no.
2: Wouldn't it be more that section about thou shalt not keep more wheat than thou can eat in one year?
1: Mm-hmm.
0: Is that a saying?
1: I don't know.
2: If you check the right version.
0: Oh.
2: It's all about the version you read.
1: Jedediah 3:9.
0: Oh, my goodness.
2: That might be up in the
1: fifth chapter. Yeah.
0: Chapter. Where was that guy hit by lightning?
2: Paragraph.
1: Yeah. I don't know. What
0: New York's
2: metal
0: room?
2: Roof.
1: Yes.
2: Metal roof. That's why we got one.
1: There's a method to madness here sometimes.
0: There is.
2: Amazon, though, back to them. They're just so big they don't care.
1: Yeah.
2: It doesn't matter. Don't care.
0: I can't fathom that.
1: You know, as to reviews, I refuse to do a review now till I've had the thing for 6 months at least.
2: I just won't do a review on there, period.
1: There you go. Okay, that's even better.
2: I don't like particularly shopping from Amazon. Everybody knows I hate Amazon, but I do have Prime because once in a while I need something. And so I am very dutiful at every day ordering a $1 item.
1: Hmm.
2: And as soon as it's shipped, ordering the next one because I will break them.
0: Oh, my goodness.
2: So this cost them like $6, $7 a package to get that $1 item to me.
1: Mm-hmm.
2: It's just a matter of time till Amazon goes bankrupt over me.
1: Oh, you're talking a gazillion dollar company. Come on.
2: Although they got me the other day.
1: Oh.
2: My dutiful, order something crap package showed up. Empty.
0: Oh.
2: Completely and totally empty.
0: I've never heard of
1: they
0: that
1: showed
0: happening.
1: You.
2: They did show me. They sent me an empty envelope to teach me a lesson.
0: That's really something.
2: Oh.
0: Huh. Mm. Well, that's a first.
1: Okay. Anyway, I don't know what I'm talking about.
2: But if we all order a $1 item every day, they'll go broke three times as fast.
1: Yeah. So why don't more businesses do that?
2: I don't know. Maybe they like Amazon.
1: If every business did
2: that. Every business ordered one $1 item every day on Amazon Prime, they'd be done.
1: Like, it'd be something you need, maybe, like a chocolate bar or something. I don't know what to do.
2: Yeah.
1: Yeah.
2: They're just... You know you've got them. When you go to the checkout screen and it says, please consider adding more to your order. And it shows you all these other things. And I'm like, no. Take the loss. Click ship.
1: Wow.
0: It's diabolical.
1: Guess that's going to do it for the show for today. Give me a moment. We'll set you back from the big network here. Let you be back to your local station. And that weather dude can tell you your weather. It's coming. Coming pretty good. It's been going up all morning. Then about half an hour, Aiden Sparks will be coming in. He'll be telling you what's new in the news there. Probably talk a little bit possibly about that bank rate.
2: Oh, and Aiden's getting an upgrade soon.
0: Oh.
2: Is he is.
0: Is his voice dropping?
2: No, but you'll see a difference to Aiden soon.
0: Oh, okay.
1: Are you sure? Like Portage?
2: Well, he might still say Portage, but there's going to be something else different about him.
1: Is he going to be just as handsome? Because Lorianne was already, throwing Lorianne Sparks.
0: Lorianne Sparks. It
1: she
0: does have a ring.
1: She's got a ring to it, yeah.
0: Yeah.
1: I don't know if she'll get a ring from him, but we'll be interested in see what the upgrade is. The Aiden Sparks 2000.
0: Yes, 2.0.
1: Mm-hmm. long as it doesn't kill us, we're good.
0: Mm-hmm. Yep.
1: Anyway, we're going to get going. Join us tomorrow, 6 a.m. for Thursday edition.
0: Mm-hmm.
1: Enjoy Hump Day Wednesday. It's, you know, just about a couple hours away from, well, a lot of people haven't even started work yet.
0: No.
1: No. But give it some time.
0: Mm-hmm.
1: You can go home early. Well, maybe not early.
0: Mark said.
1: Yeah. See you guys tomorrow.
0: Bye.
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0: Tonight, clear, wind southeast, 20 kilometers per hour, becoming light this evening. Low 12. Thursday, increasing cloudiness early in the morning. 60% chance of showers late in the morning and in the afternoon, with risk of a thunderstorm. Wind southeast, 30 kilometers per hour, gusting to 50. High 24, humidex 29. UV index 2 or low. Thursday night showers, low 14. Friday clearing, high 26. Friday night clear, low 15. Saturday, a mix of sun and cloud with 30% chance of showers. High 28. Saturday night, cloudy periods, low 17.
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1: From the national newsroom of CJ Radio, I'm Aiden Sparks. A new poll suggests most Albertans would vote to stay in Canada ahead of the province's October referendum. Research cover found 74% of likely voters would choose to remain in Canada, while 22% would support starting the legal process for a second, binding referendum on separation. Support for that option was highest among Albertans aged 35 to 54. Pollster Mario Canseco says views appear largely settled, with only 4% undecided. The referendum vote is scheduled for October 19th. Defense Minister David McGuinty says a social media post by U.S. Defense Secretary Pete Hegseth targeting two Canadian cadets was below the dignity of his office. Hegseth posted a photo from the Cadet Training Center in Vernon, B.C., showing two young women in uniform with the caption, "This is real." The post has been widely criticized as disparaging the cadets' appearance. McGuinty says the comments were inappropriate, but military cooperation between Canada and the United States continues despite rising political and trade tensions. The United States and Iran have exchanged new strikes as hostilities flare again after a month without military action. U.S. Central Command says American forces hit Iranian military targets, including air defense sites, radar systems, and maritime assets. Iran responded with missiles and drones aimed at sites across the region, including Jordan, where officials say most missiles were intercepted. Local officials in Iran say one U.S. strike hit a home hosting a wedding, killing five people and wounding dozens. President Donald Trump says Iran will be hit harder if it retaliates again. A 19-year-old Winnipeg man has been charged after police say a teenage girl he met online was sexually assaulted at a shopping mall. Police say the girl agreed to meet him on August 21st after connecting through social media. Investigators say the man followed her into an individual washroom, locked the door, sexually assaulted her, and threatened her before leaving. The girl contacted mall security and received medical attention. Police later searched a South Point West home and seized electronic devices. The accused turned himself in and remains in custody. That's a look at news. Weather is next.
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3: From the CJ Radio Weather Center, here's the forecast for Verdon and Oak Lake. Today, a mix of sun and cloud, fog patches dissipating this morning. Wind becoming southeast 20 kilometers per hour this afternoon. High 26. Humidex 29. UV index 6 or high. Tonight, clear. Wind southeast 20 kilometers per hour becoming light this evening. Low 12. Thursday, increasing cloudiness early in the morning. 60% chance of showers late in the morning and in the afternoon with risk of a thunderstorm. Wind southeast 30 kilometers per hour, gusting to 50. High 24, Humidex 29, UV index 2 or low, Thursday night showers, low 14. Friday clearing, high 26, Friday night clear, low 15. Saturday, a mix of sun and cloud with 30% chance of showers. High 28, Saturday night, cloudy periods, low 17.
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red. The stripe was white, it was 18 feet from the bow to the stern light. Second hand from a dealer in Atlanta, I rode up with Daddy when he went there to get her.

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From the CJ Radio Weather Center, here's the forecast for Verdon and Oak Lake. Today, a mix of sun and cloud, fog patches dissipating this morning. Wind becoming southeast 20 kilometers per hour this afternoon. High 26, humidex 29, UV index 6 or high. Tonight, clear. Wind southeast 20 kilometers per hour becoming light this evening. Low 12, Thursday, increasing cloudiness early in the morning. 60% chance of showers late in the morning and in the afternoon with risk of a thunderstorm. Wind southeast 30 kilometers per hour, gusting to 50. High 24, humidex 29, UV index 2 or low Thursday night, showers low

0: 14. Friday clearing, high 26. Friday night clear, low 15. Saturday, a mix of sun and cloud with 30% chance of showers. High 28, Saturday night, cloudy periods, low 17.
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1: From the national newsroom of CJ Radio, I'm Aiden Sparks. Defense Minister David McGuinty says a social media post by U.S. Defense Secretary Pete Hegseth targeting two Canadian cadets was below the dignity of his office. Hegseth posted a photo from the Cadet Training Center in Vernon, B.C., showing two young women in uniform with the caption, "This is real." The post has been widely criticized as disparaging the cadets' appearance. McGuinty says the comments were inappropriate, but military cooperation between Canada and the United States continues despite rising political and trade tensions. Red River College Polytechnic is seeing an enrollment boost as it opens a new South Winnipeg campus following its takeover of the former Manitoba Institute of Trades and Technology. Nearly 400 students started classes Tuesday at the campus on Henlow Bay, which becomes RRC Polytech's third Winnipeg campus and ninth in Manitoba. The college is continuing 19 former MITT programs, including hairstyling and pharmacy technician training. President Fred Meyer says preliminary enrollment is up 16% compared with last year, though international student numbers are down by about 500. A 19-year-old Winnipeg man has been charged after police say a teenage girl he met online was sexually assaulted at a shopping mall. Police say the girl agreed to meet him on August 21st after connecting through social media. Investigators say the man followed her into an individual washroom, locked the door, sexually assaulted her, and threatened her before leaving. The girl contacted mall security and received medical attention. Police later searched a South Point West home and seized electronic devices. The accused turned himself in and remains in custody. Saskatchewan Conservative MP Cathay Wagenthal has officially resigned from the House of Commons, becoming the 10th MP to step down this year. Wagenthal had announced in June that she would leave at the end of August, but did not give a reason for her resignation. She represented Yorkton-Melville since 2015 and had originally planned to finish her term. Her departure follows the recent resignations of former Liberal Cabinet Minister Stephen Guilbeault and former NDP MP Alexandre Boularis. That's a look at news. Weather is next.
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3: From the CJ Radio Weather Center, here's the forecast for Verdun and Oak Lake. Today, a mix of sun and cloud, fog patches dissipating this morning. Wind becoming southeast 20 kilometers per hour this afternoon. High 26. Humidex 29. UV index 6 or high. Tonight, clear. Wind southeast 20 kilometers per hour becoming light this evening. Low 12. Thursday, increasing cloudiness early in the morning. 60% chance of showers late in the morning and in the afternoon with risk of a thunderstorm. Wind southeast 30 kilometers per hour, gusting to 50. High 24, Humidex 29, UV index 2 or low, Thursday night showers, low 14. Friday clearing, high 26, Friday night clear, low 15. Saturday, a mix of sun and cloud with 30% chance of showers. High 28, Saturday night, cloudy periods, low 17.
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I'm gonna stomp our boots till the neighbors call the cops. I'm gonna put that boom back into the old boom box. I'll turn the die way up to 10, then we'll turn it up again. And we

From the CJ Radio Weather Center, here's the forecast for Verdon and Oak Lake. Today, a mix of sun and cloud, fog patches dissipating this morning. Wind becoming southeast 20 kilometers per hour this afternoon. High 26. Humidex 29. UV index 6 or high. Tonight, clear. Wind southeast 20 kilometers per hour, becoming light this evening. Low 12. Thursday, increasing cloudiness early in the morning. 60% chance of showers late in the morning and in the afternoon with risk of a thunderstorm. Wind southeast 30 kilometers per hour, gusting to 50. High 24, Humidex 29, UV index 2 or low. Thursday night showers, low 14. Friday clearing, high 26. Friday night clear, low 15. Saturday, a mix of sun and cloud with 30% chance of showers. High 28, Saturday night, cloudy periods, low 17.

devil went down to Georgia. He was looking for a soul to steal. He was in a bind because he was way behind and he was willing to make a deal. When he came across this young man sawing on a fiddle and playing it hot, and the devil jumped up on a hickory stump and said, "Boy, let me tell you what. I guess you didn't know it, but I'm a fiddle player too. And if you'd care to take a dare, I'll make a bet with you. Now you play pretty good fiddle, boy, but give the devil his due. I bet a fiddle of gold against your soul, because I think I'm better than you.

opened up his case and he said, "I'll start this show." And fire flew from his fingertips as he rosined up his bow. And he pulled the bow across the strings and it made a evil hiss. And then a band of demons

The devil bowed his head because he knew that he'd been beat. And he laid that golden fiddle on the ground at Johnny's feet. Johnny said, "Devil, just come on back if you ever want to try again. 'Cause I told you once, you son of a gun, I'm

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1: From the national newsroom of CJ Radio, I'm Aiden Sparks. Correctional officers at Stony Mountain Institution have intercepted $1.8 million worth of drugs and other banned items in one of the largest recent seizures at Manitoba's only federal prison. The Correctional Service says packages containing items including THC concentrate were found Sunday because of staff vigilance. The Correctional Officers Union says employees spotted a drone delivering the packages, but claims a new drone detection system did not sound an alarm. The incident is one of at least 9 major contraband seizures reported at or near Stony Mountain this year. Saskatchewan Conservative MP Cathay Wagenthal has officially resigned from the House of Commons, becoming the 10th MP to step down this year. Wagenthal had announced in June that she would leave at the end of August, but did not give a reason for her resignation. She represented Yorkton-Melville since 2015 and had originally planned to finish her term. Her departure follows the recent resignations of former Liberal Cabinet Minister Stephen Guilbeault and former NDP MP Alexandre Boularis. Prime Minister Mark Carney says 3 Liberal by-election wins show support for his government's plan on the economy and Canada-U.S. trade. The Liberals easily held beaches East York in Toronto and North Vancouver Capilano, while also winning Chicoutimi-Lefjord in Quebec, a riding many expected to be more competitive. Political scientist Daniel Ballon says the Quebec result sends a strong message about Liberal strength and voter concern over the trade war. The Conservatives finished far behind in Chicoutimi-Lefjord, raising more questions about Pierre Poilievre's leadership. Red River College Polytechnic is seeing an enrollment boost as it opens a new South Winnipeg campus following its takeover of the former Manitoba Institute of Trades and Technology. Nearly 400 students started classes Tuesday at the campus on Henlow Bay, which becomes RRC Polytech's 3rd Winnipeg campus and 9th in Manitoba. The college is continuing 19 former MITT programs, including hairstyling and pharmacy technician training. President Fred Meyer says preliminary enrollment is up 16% compared with last year, though international student numbers are down by about 500. That's a look at news. Weather is next.
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3: From the CJ Radio Weather Center, here's the forecast for Verdun and Oak Lake. Today, a mix of sun and cloud, wind becoming southeast 20 kilometers per hour this afternoon, high 26, humidex 29, UV index 6 or high. Tonight, clear, wind southeast 20 kilometers per hour becoming light this evening. Low 12, Thursday, increasing cloudiness early in the morning, 60% chance of showers late in the morning and in the afternoon with risk of a thunderstorm. Wind southeast 30 kilometers per hour, gusting to 50, high 24, humidex 29. UV index 2 or low Thursday night, showers, low 14. Friday clearing, high 26. Friday night clear, low 15. Saturday, a mix of sun and cloud with 30% chance of showers, high 28. Saturday night, cloudy periods, low 17.
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0: From the CJ Radio Weather Center, here's the forecast for Verdon and Oak Lake. Today, a mix of sun and cloud. Wind becoming southeast 20 kilometers per hour this afternoon. High 26, humidex 29, UV index 6 or high. Tonight, clear. Wind southeast 20 kilometers per hour becoming light this evening. Low 12, Thursday, increasing cloudiness early in the morning. 60% chance of showers late in the morning and in the afternoon with risk of a thunderstorm. Wind southeast 30 kilometers per hour, gusting to 50, high 24, humidex 29. UV index 2 or low Thursday night, showers, low 14. Friday clearing, high 26. Friday night clear, low 15. Saturday, a mix of sun and cloud with 30% chance of showers. High 28 Saturday night, cloudy periods, low 17.
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1: From the national newsroom of CJ Radio, I'm Aiden Sparks. The United States and Iran have exchanged new strikes as hostilities flare again after a month without military action. U.S. Central Command says American forces hit Iranian military targets, including air defense sites, radar systems, and maritime assets. Iran responded with missiles and drones aimed at sites across the region, including Jordan, where officials say most missiles were intercepted. Local officials in Iran say one U.S. strike hit a home hosting a wedding, killing five people and wounding dozens. President Donald Trump says Iran will be hit harder if it retaliates again. The union representing 350 DynaCare lab workers in Manitoba is accusing the province of interfering in contract talks ahead of a September 8th strike deadline. The Manitoba Association of Healthcare Professionals says DynaCare and the union had already agreed the services were not essential under provincial law. But the province has now asked the Labor Board to review whether an essential services agreement is needed, saying a strike could threaten health and safety. Union President Jason Linklater calls the move a betrayal, while the province says it must ensure essential healthcare services continue. New Manitoba workplace rules are now in effect requiring provincially regulated employers to provide free menstrual products for staff. The regulations require clean tampons and pads at no charge, along with covered disposal containers near toilets. If products cannot be placed in every washroom, they must be available somewhere private and accessible to workers at all times. Labor Minister Malaya Marcelino says employers have mainly asked for more information. Business groups have raised concerns about costs and regulation, while labor leaders say the change is about dignity and equity. Prime Minister Mark Carney says three Liberal by-election wins show support for his government's plan on the economy and Canada-U.S. trade. The Liberals easily held Beaches East York in Toronto and North Vancouver Capilano, while also winning Chicoutimi-Lefjord in Quebec, a riding many expected to be more competitive. Political scientist Daniel Ballon says the Quebec result sends a strong message about Liberal strength and voter concern over the trade war. The Conservatives finished far behind in Chicoutimi-Lefjord, raising more questions about Pierre Poilievre's leadership. That's a look at news. Weather is next.
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3: From the CJ Radio Weather Center, here's the forecast for Verdun and Oak Lake. Today, a mix of sun and cloud, wind becoming southeast 20 kilometers per hour this afternoon, high 26, humidex 29, UV index 6 or high. Tonight, clear. Wind southeast 20 kilometers per hour, becoming light this evening. Low 12, Thursday, increasing cloudiness early in the morning. 60% chance of showers late in the morning and in the afternoon with risk of a thunderstorm. Wind southeast 30 kilometers per hour, gusting to 50, high 24, humidex 29. UV index 2 or low Thursday night, showers, low 14. Friday clearing, high 26. Friday night clear, low 15. Saturday, a mix of sun and cloud with 30% chance of showers. High 28 Saturday night, cloudy periods, low 17.
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0: From the CJ Radio Weather Center, here's the forecast for Verdon and Oak Lake. Today, a mix of sun and cloud. Wind becoming southeast 20 kilometers per hour this afternoon. High 26, humidex 29, UV index 6 or high. Tonight, clear. Wind southeast 20 kilometers per hour, becoming light this evening. Low 12, Thursday, increasing cloudiness early in the morning. 60% chance of showers late in the morning and in the afternoon with risk of a thunderstorm. Wind southeast 30 kilometers per hour, gusting to 50, high 24, humidex 29. UV index 2 or low Thursday night, showers, low 14. Friday clearing, high 26. Friday night clear, low 15. Saturday, a mix of sun and cloud with 30% chance of showers. High 28 Saturday night, cloudy periods, low 17.
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1: From the national newsroom of CJ Radio, I'm Aiden Sparks. A 19-year-old Winnipeg man has been charged after police say a teenage girl he met online was sexually assaulted at a shopping mall. Police say the girl agreed to meet him on August 21st after connecting through social media. Investigators say the man followed her into an individual washroom, locked the door, sexually assaulted her, and threatened her before leaving. The girl contacted mall security and received medical attention. Police later searched a South Point West home and seized electronic devices. The accused turned himself in and remains in custody. Finance Minister François-Philippe Champagne says Russia's presence at a G20 finance meeting hosted by the United States made many countries uncomfortable. The U.S. invited Russian Finance Minister Anton Silvanov to the meeting in North Carolina, despite Moscow's ongoing war in Ukraine. Champagne says Canada made its concerns known and remains firmly behind Ukraine. The U.S. did not allow South Africa to attend, while President Donald Trump said Russia was invited because his government likes getting along with everybody. Prime Minister Mark Carney also accused Russia of trying to weaken support for Ukraine after Germany blamed Moscow for an attempted drone attack. Defense Minister David McGuinty says a social media post by U.S. Defense Secretary Pete Hegseth targeting two Canadian cadets was below the dignity of his office. Hegseth posted a photo from the Cadet Training Center in Vernon, B.C., showing two young women in uniform with the caption, "This is real." The post has been widely criticized as disparaging the cadets' appearance. McGuinty says the comments were inappropriate, but military cooperation between Canada and the United States continues despite rising political and trade tensions. Portage La Prairie RCMP are asking for help after a break-in and extensive vandalism at the vacant Portage La Prairie Mall. Police say the damage was reported Monday morning, but likely happened sometime over the weekend. Investigators say glass windows were smashed, offices and vacant storefronts were ransacked, a large tree inside the property was cut down, and graffiti was spray-painted on walls. Damage is estimated at more than $100,000, though nothing appears to have been stolen. Police want to hear from anyone who saw suspicious activity or vehicles nearby. That's a look at news. Weather is next.
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3: From the CJ Radio Weather Center, here's the forecast for Verdon and Oak Lake. Today, a mix of sun and cloud, wind becoming southeast 20 kilometers per hour this afternoon, high 26. Humidex 29, UV index 6 or high. Tonight, clear. Wind southeast 20 kilometers per hour, becoming light this evening. Low 12, Thursday, increasing cloudiness early in the morning. 60% chance of showers late in the morning and in the afternoon with risk of a thunderstorm. Wind southeast 30 kilometers per hour, gusting to 50. High 24, humidex 29. UV index 2 or low Thursday night, showers. Low 14. Friday clearing, high 26. Friday night clear, low 15. Saturday, a mix of sun and cloud with 30% chance of showers. High 28 Saturday night, cloudy periods, low 17.
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0: 50% chance of showers late in the morning and in the afternoon with risk of a thunderstorm. Wind southeast 30 kilometers per hour, gusting to 50, high 24, humidex 29. UV index 2 or low Thursday night, showers, low 14. Friday clearing, high 26. Friday night clear, low 15. Saturday, a mix of sun and cloud with 30% chance of showers. High 28 Saturday night, cloudy periods, low 17.
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1: From the national newsroom of CJ Radio, I'm Aiden Sparks. Defense Minister David McGuinty says a social media post by U.S. Defense Secretary Pete Hegseth targeting two Canadian cadets was below the dignity of his office. Hegseth posted a photo from the Cadet Training Center in Vernon, B.C., showing two young women in uniform with the caption, "This is real." The post has been widely criticized as disparaging the cadets' appearance. McGuinty says the comments were inappropriate, but military cooperation between Canada and the United States continues despite rising political and trade tensions. Saskatchewan Conservative MP Cathay Wagenthal has officially resigned from the House of Commons, becoming the 10th MP to step down this year. Wagenthal had announced in June that she would leave at the end of August, but did not give a reason for her resignation. She represented Yorkton-Melville since 2015 and had originally planned to finish her term. Her departure follows the recent resignations of former Liberal Cabinet Minister Stephen Guilbeau and former NDP MP Alexandre Boularis. A new poll suggests most Albertans would vote to stay in Canada ahead of the province's October referendum. Research cover found 74% of likely voters would choose to remain in Canada, while 22% would support starting the legal process for a second, binding referendum on separation. Support for that option was highest among Albertans aged 35 to 54. Pollster Mario Canseco says views appear largely settled, with only 4% undecided. The referendum vote is scheduled for October 19th. Finance Minister François-Philippe Champagne says Russia's presence at a G20 finance meeting hosted by the United States made many countries uncomfortable. The U.S. invited Russian Finance Minister Anton Silvanov to the meeting in North Carolina, despite Moscow's ongoing war in Ukraine. Champagne says Canada made its concerns known and remains firmly behind Ukraine. The U.S. did not allow South Africa to attend, while President Donald Trump said Russia was invited because his government likes getting along with everybody. Prime Minister Mark Carney also accused Russia of trying to weaken support for Ukraine after Germany blamed Moscow for an attempted drone attack. That's a look at news. Weather is next.
2: From the CJ Radio Weather Center, here's the forecast for Verdon and Oak Lake. Today, a mix of sun and cloud, wind becoming southeast 20 kilometers per hour this afternoon, high 26, humidex 29, UV index 6 or high. Tonight, clear, wind southeast 20 kilometers per hour becoming light this evening. Low 12, Thursday, increasing cloudiness early in the morning, 60% chance of showers late in the morning and in the afternoon with risk of a thunderstorm. Wind southeast 30 kilometers per hour, gusting to 50, high 24, humidex 29. UV index 2 or low Thursday night showers, low 14. Friday clearing, high 26. Friday night clear, low 15. Saturday, a mix of sun and cloud with 30% chance of showers. High 28 Saturday night, cloudy periods, low 17.
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0: From the CJ Radio Weather Center, here's the forecast for Verdon and Oak Lake. Today, a mix of sun and cloud. Wind becoming southeast 20 kilometers per hour this afternoon. High 26, humidex 29, UV index 6 or high. Tonight, clear. Wind southeast 20 kilometers per hour, becoming light this evening. Low 12, Thursday, increasing cloudiness early in the morning. 60% chance of showers late in the morning and in the afternoon with risk of a thunderstorm. Wind southeast 30 kilometers per hour, gusting to 50, high 24, humidex 29. UV index 2 or low Thursday night, showers, low 14. Friday clearing, high 26. Friday night clear, low 15. Saturday, a mix of sun and cloud with 30% chance of showers. High 28 Saturday night, cloudy periods, low 17.
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1: From the national newsroom of CJ Radio, I'm Aiden Sparks. Prime Minister Mark Carney says three Liberal by-election wins show support for his government's plan on the economy and Canada-U.S. trade. The Liberals easily held Beaches East York in Toronto and North Vancouver Capilano, while also winning Chicoutimi-Lefjord in Quebec, a riding many expected to be more competitive. Political scientist Daniel Ballon says the Quebec result sends a strong message about Liberal strength and voter concern over the trade war. The Conservatives finished far behind in Chicoutimi-Lefjord, raising more questions about Pierre Poilievre's leadership. The United States and Iran have exchanged new strikes as hostilities flare again after a month without military action. U.S. Central Command says American forces hit Iranian military targets, including air defense sites, radar systems, and maritime assets. Iran responded with missiles and drones aimed at sites across the region, including Jordan, where officials say most missiles were intercepted. Local officials in Iran say one U.S. strike hit a home hosting a wedding, killing five people and wounding dozens. President Donald Trump says Iran will be hit harder if it retaliates again. A 19-year-old Winnipeg man has been charged after police say a teenage girl he met online was sexually assaulted at a shopping mall. Police say the girl agreed to meet him on August 21st after connecting through social media. Investigators say the man followed her into an individual washroom, locked the door, sexually assaulted her, and threatened her before leaving. The girl contacted mall security and received medical attention. Police later searched a South Point West home and seized electronic devices. The accused turned himself in and remains in custody. Correctional officers at Stony Mountain Institution have intercepted $1.8 million worth of drugs and other banned items in one of the largest recent seizures at Manitoba's only federal prison. The Correctional Service says packages containing items including THC concentrate were found Sunday because of staff vigilance. The Correctional Officers Union says employees spotted a drone delivering the packages, but claims a new drone detection system did not sound an alarm. The incident is one of at least nine major contraband seizures reported at or near Stony Mountain this year. That's a look at news. Weather is next.
2: From the CJ Radio Weather Center, here is the forecast for Verdun and Oak Lake. Tonight, clear, low, 12, Thursday, increasing cloudiness. A few showers or thunderstorms beginning in the morning. Wind east, 30 kilometers per hour, gusting to 50. High 22, Humidex 25, UV index 2 or low. Thursday night, cloudy. 60% chance of showers in the evening with risk of a thunderstorm. Wind east 20 kilometers per hour, becoming light near midnight, low 14. Friday clearing, high 28. Friday night clear, low 15. Saturday, a mix of sun and cloud, high 29. Saturday night clear, low 16. Sunday cloudy with 60% chance of showers, high 24.
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I can. Perhaps I may become a highwayman again. Or I may simply be a single drop of rain, but I will remain.

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And the beer I had for breakfast wasn't bad, so I had one more for dessert.

From the CJ Radio Weather Center, here is the forecast for Verdon and Oak Lake. Tonight, clear, low, 12, Thursday, increasing cloudiness. A few showers or thunderstorms beginning in the morning. Wind east, 30 kilometers per hour, gusting to 50. High 22, Humidex 25, UV index 2 or low. Thursday night, cloudy. 60% chance of showers in the evening with risk of a thunderstorm. Wind east, 20 kilometers per hour, becoming light near midnight, low 14. Friday clearing, high 28. Friday night, clear, low 15. Saturday, a mix of sun and cloud, high 29. Saturday night, clear, low 16. Sunday, cloudy with 60% chance of showers, high 24.

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1: From the national newsroom of CJ Radio, I'm Aiden Sparks. New Manitoba workplace rules are now in effect, requiring provincially regulated employers to provide free menstrual products for staff. The regulations require clean tampons and pads at no charge, along with covered disposal containers near toilets. If products cannot be placed in every washroom, they must be available somewhere private and accessible to workers at all times. Labor Minister Malaya Marcelino says employers have mainly asked for more information. Business groups have raised concerns about costs and regulation, while labor leaders say the change is about dignity and equity. The union representing 350 Dynacare lab workers in Manitoba is accusing the province of interfering in contract talks ahead of a September 8th strike deadline. The Manitoba Association of Healthcare Professionals says Dynacare and the union had already agreed the services were not essential under provincial law. But the province has now asked the Labor Board to review whether an essential services agreement is needed, saying a strike could threaten health and safety. Union President Jason Linklater calls the move a betrayal, while the province says it must ensure essential healthcare services continue. Finance Minister François-Philippe Champagne says Russia's presence at a G20 finance meeting hosted by the United States made many countries uncomfortable. The U.S. invited Russian Finance Minister Anton Silvanov to the meeting in North Carolina, despite Moscow's ongoing war in Ukraine. Champagne says Canada made its concerns known and remains firmly behind Ukraine. The U.S. did not allow South Africa to attend, while President Donald Trump said Russia was invited because his government likes getting along with everybody. Prime Minister Mark Carney also accused Russia of trying to weaken support for Ukraine after Germany blamed Moscow for an attempted drone attack. Defense Minister David McGuinty says a social media post by U.S. Defense Secretary Pete Hegseth targeting two Canadian cadets was below the dignity of his office. Hegseth posted a photo from the Cadet Training Center in Vernon, B.C., showing two young women in uniform with the caption, "This is real." The post has been widely criticized as disparaging the cadet's appearance. McGuinty says the comments were inappropriate, but military cooperation between Canada and the United States continues despite rising political and trade tensions. That's a look at news. Weather is next.
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3: From the CJ Radio Weather Center, here is the forecast for Verdun and Oak Lake. Tonight, clear, low, 12, Thursday, increasing cloudiness. A few showers or thunderstorms beginning in the morning. Wind east, 30 kilometers per hour, gusting to 50. High 22, Humidex 25, UV index 2 or low. Thursday night, cloudy. 60% chance of showers in the evening with risk of a thunderstorm. Wind east, 20 kilometers per hour, becoming light near midnight, low 14. Friday clearing, high 28. Friday night clear, low 15. Saturday, a mix of sun and cloud, high 29. Saturday night clear, low 16. Sunday cloudy with 60% chance of showers, high 24.
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0: From the CJ Radio Weather Center, here is the forecast for Verdon and Oak Lake. Tonight, clear, low, 12, Thursday, increasing cloudiness. A few showers or thunderstorms beginning in the morning. Wind east 30 kilometers per hour, gusting to 50. High 22, Humidex 25, UV index 2 or low. Thursday night, cloudy. 60% chance of showers in the evening with risk of a thunderstorm. Wind east 20 kilometers per hour, becoming light near midnight, low 14. Friday clearing, high 28. Friday night, clear, low 15. Saturday, a mix of sun and cloud, high 29. Saturday night, clear, low 16. Sunday, cloudy with 60% chance of showers, high 24.
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horseback. 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
1: From the national newsroom of CJ Radio, I'm Aiden Sparks. Prime Minister Mark Carney says three Liberal by-election wins show support for his government's plan on the economy and Canada-U.S. trade. The Liberals easily held Beaches East York in Toronto and North Vancouver Capilano, while also winning Chicoutimi-Lafjord in Quebec, a riding many expected to be more competitive. Political scientist Daniel Balland says the Quebec result sends a strong message about Liberal strength and voter concern over the trade war. The Conservatives finished far behind in Chicoutimi-Lafjord, raising more questions about Pierre Poilievre's leadership. Saskatchewan Conservative MP Cathay Wagenthal has officially resigned from the House of Commons, becoming the 10th MP to step down this year. Wagenthal had announced in June that she would leave at the end of August, but did not give a reason for her resignation. She represented Yorkton Melville since 2015 and had originally planned to finish her term. Her departure follows the recent resignations of former Liberal Cabinet Minister Stephen Guilbeault and former NDP MP Alexandre Boularis. Portage La Prairie RCMP are asking for help after a break-in and extensive vandalism at the vacant Portage La Prairie Mall. Police say the damage was reported Monday morning, but likely happened sometime over the weekend. Investigators say glass windows were smashed, offices and vacant storefronts were ransacked, a large tree inside the property was cut down, and graffiti was spray-painted on walls. Damage is estimated at more than $100,000, though nothing appears to have been stolen. Police want to hear from anyone who saw suspicious activity or vehicles nearby. New Manitoba workplace rules are now in effect, requiring provincially regulated employers to provide free menstrual products for staff. The regulations require clean tampons and pads at no charge, along with covered disposal containers near toilets. If products cannot be placed in every washroom, they must be available somewhere private and accessible to workers at all times. Labor Minister Malaya Marcelino says employers have mainly asked for more information. Business groups have raised concerns about costs and regulation, while labor leaders say the change is about dignity and equity. That's a look at news. Weather is next.
2: From the CJ Radio Weather Center, here is the forecast for Verdun and Oak Lake. Tonight, clear, low, 12, Thursday, increasing cloudiness. A few showers or thunderstorms beginning in the morning. Wind east, 30 kilometers per hour, gusting to 50. High 22, Humidex 25, UV index 2 or low. Thursday night, cloudy. 60% chance of showers in the evening with risk of a thunderstorm. Wind east 20 kilometers per hour, becoming light near midnight, low 14. Friday clearing, high 28. Friday night clear, low 15. Saturday, a mix of sun and cloud, high 29. Saturday night clear, low 16. Sunday cloudy with 60% chance of showers, high 24.
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0: From the CJ Radio Weather Center, here is the forecast for Verdon and Oak Lake. Tonight, clear, low, 12, Thursday, increasing cloudiness. A few showers or thunderstorms beginning in the morning. Wind east, 30 kilometers per hour, gusting to 50. High 22, Humidex 25, UV index 2 or low. Thursday night, cloudy. 60% chance of showers in the evening with risk of a thunderstorm. Wind east, 20 kilometers per hour, becoming light near midnight, low 14. Friday clearing, high 28. Friday night, clear, low 15. Saturday, a mix of sun and cloud, high 29. Saturday night, clear, low 16. Sunday, cloudy with 60% chance of showers, high 24.
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From the CJ Radio Weather Center, here's the forecast for Verdon and Oak Lake. Tonight, clear, low 12. Thursday, increasing cloudiness. A few showers or thunderstorms beginning in the morning. Wind east 30 kilometers per hour, gusting to 50. High 22, Humidex 25. UV index 2 or low. Thursday night, cloudy. 60% chance of showers in the evening with risk of a thunderstorm. Wind east 20 kilometers per hour, becoming light near midnight, low 14. Friday clearing, high 28. Friday night clear, low 15. Saturday, a mix of sun and cloud.